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The Maison has Single Malt Please at 8. 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Sanger Theater has Lord Huron with the Army, the Navy, starting at 8 p.m. Snug Harbor has Sa'eri Jordan with Martin Mazikowski at 4:30 and the Hurlin' Riley Quartet for 2 shows at 7:30 and 9:30. The Spotted Cat welcomes Jay Anderson at 6 and Dr. Sick and the Late Greats at 10 p.m. St. Luke's Episcopal Church hosts Deep Dish Listening Sessions, Louisiana Creole Music with hosts Bruce Sunpa Barnes and Cole Williams starting at 6 p.m. St. Rock Tavern has the Melatons at 9 p.m. Three Muses has Nat Lawrence at 7:30. Tifatina's presents the Return of the Banana Hand Pie Celebration featuring Big Chief Juan Pardo and the Golden Comanche plus David Jordan and the NIA starting at 8 p.m. And Toulouse Theater hosts Alfred Banks' birthday show and album release party with special guests starting at 8 p.m. For the entire listing of today's live music events, including daytime performances, go to wwoz.org/livewire. 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
1: What's up, Choo Choo Train? How you doing? Thanks for being on the show. 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I am Bryce Nice. That was Choo Choo Train. We are playing LP records up here tonight.
0: DJ Bryce Nice.
1: We just heard a couple of gospel tunes. That last one, Julius Brockington doing an album called The Family Tree. The We Shall See Him As He Is. We heard the tune called Jesus. Thomas Vincent Murphy did one called Noah's Day, which is just a beautiful tune. 1984 self-released gospel record. I'm not even sure where he's from, but I pulled that out of the crate and I was thinking, can I get rid of this or not? But it's too good. I had to keep it. David Axelrod did a tune called Everything Counts from his great album Heavy Axe on Fantasy Records. Asha Puthley did Space Talk. I think that was her third album, called The Devil Is Loose. And that tune has just been getting played very often by me lately. What a jam. Segments of Time, Song to the System, started that set off on Sussex Records. And it is about 7:32, so we've got just a little under 30 minutes left on the block party tonight. What did I queue up for you? Oh, an interesting one from Hollywood, California. Levy Davis. Some of the One, Precious Positive Power. We're going to hear the instrumental tune called For the Love of Dancing. 1983, Good to Go Records. Excellent picture of a Lamborghini crashing through the number one with Levy Davis

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The newest mural, The Welcoming Committee by Annie Moran, rises above the Girard Street overpass. 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

0: from right here in New Orleans, Percussion Incorporated, Luther Gray and Company from the 80s on a 12-inch single. I think that's from the 80s, unless it's from around 1990. I'm going to have to double-check that. But So New, I believe is how you say that. That's there's about four tracks on that 12-inch. I think Percussion Incorporated released three vinyl records and one CD. Wally Badarou did Mambo from his classic album Echoes. I think that was 1984, maybe. Out of Houston, Texas, The People's Workshop from their album Houston Talent Expo 82. We heard the tune called Love, Love. That has been reissued in the last few years. It used to be pretty hard to get a copy, but you can get one for yourself. The Dealers did Sexy Operator on Mosaic / CBS Records. And we started things off with Levi or Levy, I'm not sure, Davis for The Love of Dancing. Some of the One is the name of the album. I think the other part of the group, Positive People Power. I got one more queued up for you from the great Manu Dibango, title track of his album from, I believe, 1975, called Afro Vision. Stay tuned. Soul Power up in just a couple minutes.
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1: 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I'm the Soul Sister. It is Saturday night, and that means it's time for the Soul Power Show, coming to you every Saturday from 8 until 10 with the best in rare grooves and soulful movers from my collection to yours, and all originals from the 1970s through mid-1980s, especially for you. We just heard music from the great bassist, the great vocalist Michael Henderson, who was one of my top five favorite bassists of all time. And that was Michael Henderson in Writing from 1979, and before that, another one from him from 1977, the title track for his LP, Going Places. And I'll be playing some more Michael Henderson throughout the show. We started off tonight's show with Soul Vibrations from Kool and the Gang, released in 1972. And next up on the turntables, here's some P-Funk for you, a special re-edit of Mothership Connection from Parliament 1975 from our friend DJ Khan out of Boston. This is called the Mothership Connection here on the Soul Power Show with me, the Soul Sister, on WWOZ.

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1: 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I'm the Soul Sister, and I want to thank you for joining me tonight for some music that I love. As always, keeping it on the soulful side of things and the rare side of things, with music you may have never heard before or haven't heard in a long time, but hope you want to hear again and again. Like that last one from The Brief Encounter, we want to play for you. That was from 1981. And before that, the great Marvin Gaye with his live version of A Funky Space Reincarnation. That was recorded in 1980 in Montreux, Switzerland. We also heard from trumpeter Donald Byrd in 1973 with a song called Mr. Thomas, and we started off that set with a couple from the Parliament Funkadelic family. We heard from Parlette, 1980, and Wolf Tickets, featuring on lead vocals a duet essentially between George Clinton and vocalist Malia Franklin. And then at the very top of that set, a re-edit of the classic Parliament hit Mothership Connection, originally released in 1975. But this particular re-edit was done by our friend DJ Khan, K-O-N, out of Boston, and he retitled that the Mothership Connection. Next up on the turntable, speaking of P-Funk, we have music from trumpeter Hugh Masekela in 1975. And fun fact for you, when Parliament Funkadelic landed the Mothership in New Orleans at the Municipal Auditorium in October 1976, it was the very first Mothership landing anywhere. Anywhere. So New Orleans was the first, and the opening acts were Bootsy's Rubber Band and Hugh Masekela. So let's listen to Masekela with The Boys Doing It here on the Soul Power Show with me, the Soul Sister, on WWOZ.

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2: This is the WWOZ Live Wire, your calendar of live music events for Saturday, July 25th. And here are the shows for today. Avenue Pub has Aren't We at 9 p.m. Bacchanal has Miles Berry at 7 p.m. Bayou Bar at the Pontchartrain presents Solid Harmony featuring Peter Harris, Yolanda Robinson, Jolinda, Kiki Chapman, and more 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Fritzl's Jazz Club has the Bourbon Matinee Jazz Band with Chuck Brackman at 5 and Fritzl's All-Star Band with Jamil Sharif at 9. Good Measure at the Barnett has Smoker's World at 9 p.m. Holy Diver features X Formation, Dead Centered, and more starting at 9 p.m. The Jazz Playhouse hosts the Nia Jones Experience at 7:30 and 9. Kermit's Treme Mother-in-Law Lounge presents Kermit Ruffins and the Barbecue Swingers at 6 p.m. Les Bon Ton Relais welcomes Mike Dusan and Company at 11 p.m. Mahogany Jazz Hall has the Gerald French Trio at 7 and the Mahogany Hall Jazz Band featuring Kid Chocolate at 9:30. The Zahn has Single Malt Please at 8. Maple Leaf features Sporty's Brass Band at 10 p.m. Nola Brewing hosts the Been Around Band at 7 p.m. The Polo Club at the Windsor Court presents John Royan at 5:30 and Bean and the Boys at 9 p.m. Preservation Hall welcomes the Preservation All-Stars at 5, 6:15, 7:30, and 8:45. Sanger Theater has Lord Huron with the Army, the Navy, starting at 8 p.m. Snug Harbor has Sa'eri Jordan with Martin Mazikowski at 4:30 and the Hurlin' Riley Quartet for two shows at 7:30 and 9:30. The Spotted Cat welcomes Jay Anderson at 6 and Dr. Sick and the Late Greats at 10 p.m. St. Luke's Episcopal Church hosts Deep Dish Listening Sessions, Louisiana Creole Music with hosts Bruce Sunpie Barnes and Cole Williams starting at 6 p.m. St. Rock Tavern has the Melatons at 9 p.m. Three Muses has Nat Lawrence at 7:30. Tifatina's presents the Return of the Banana Hand Pie Celebration featuring Big Chief Juan Pardo and the Golden Comanche plus David Jordan and the NIA starting at 8 p.m. And Toulouse Theater hosts Alfred Banks' birthday show and album release party with special guests starting at 8 p.m. For the entire listing of today's live music events, including daytime performances, go to wwoz.org/livewire. 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

More music right there from Michael Henderson, 1977, at the concert, also featuring on co-lead vocals Roberta Flack and on trumpet Marcus Belgrave. 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I am the Soul Sister, and you are listening to WWOZ 90.7 FM in New Orleans and WWOZ.org. And Soul Power coming to you every Saturday from 8 until 10 p.m. with the best in rare grooves and soulful movers from my collection to yours, and all originals from the 1970s through mid-1980s, especially for you. And at the concert was from his 1977 LP, Going Places, which I can listen to from start to end over and over again. And before, at the concert, we heard music from the Dramatics 1975 release, Dramatic Theme and Treat Me Like a Band and Like a Man. And I played that one because it not only features Michael Henderson on bass, but he wrote the song and produced and arranged it. Before the Dramatics, we heard from Tommy McGee, 1981 release, Stay With Me, and from Fred Wesley and the JBs, also with James Brown, and also with Maceo Parker in 1973, You Can Have Watergate, But Give Me Some Bucks and I'll Be Straight. And we started off that set with music from 1975, Hugh Masekela and the Boys Doing It. Next up on the turntable is Something for the Dance Floor from 1981, the group Aura, which was an offshoot of the band Slave of Dayton, Ohio. 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
1: 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And the Soul Sister here winding down this week's edition of the Soul Power Show, bringing you the best in rare grooves and soulful movers from my collection to yours. All originals from the 1970s through mid-1980s, especially for you and helping to get your Saturday night swinging with music you may have never heard before or haven't heard in a long time, but hope you want to hear again and again. And if you want to listen to tonight's show after I get off the air at 10, just go to wwoz.org and go to that 2-week archive section. You can also listen to my show from last Saturday night as well. Now, we just heard music from a group called New Horizons coming out of 1983. That was the title track of their LP, Something New, that was produced by Roger Troutman of Zap. And before that, the great group Switch, who I love so much, 1979 song Fallen. Before Switch, we heard from 1982 an artist named Alfonso, who apparently got in trouble with Michael Jackson for looking and sounding a little bit too much like him. But that was his song Don't Stop This Feeling from his self-titled release in 1982, Alfonso. And before that, from 1983, Steve Arrington's Hall of Fame with You Meet My Approval. And we started off that set with the band Aura, who Steve Arrington was a member of for a brief minute. Aura also being a spinoff band of the band Slave out of Dayton, Ohio. That was Keep Doing It from 1981. Do stay tuned, because at the 10 o'clock hour, in just a few minutes, it's Awake and Willing with Peggy Lou. And I'm going to leave you with one more from the great Michael Henderson, vocalist and one of my favorite bassists of all times. This is the title track and a big R&B hit from this year, from his 1980 LP, Wide Receiver. Michael Henderson, rest in peace. And thanks for listening to Soul Power tonight. If you want to keep in touch with everything else going on with me, my website is djsoulsister.com. Again, it's DJ Soul Sister with an ER on the end and not an A. And I'll see you next Saturday for another edition of Soul Power. Until then, peace and love, and do it to it.
2: Let's see. Up close and personal. Good evening, Marvin. See, you're not half the man you used to be. Look at that gut.

Okay. We're listening, of course, to a little bit of Bill Frisell doing Moon River. Oh, yeah. Everyone loves that song. Also, Hunter Thompson talking to you straight from the canon. And Paul Sunyat with Turn Her On. And, you know, that's everybody that's hanging around here. And when I just drove through the quarter, I do believe it's everybody. You know? Oh, my goodness. The number of people in the French Quarter that are taking, like, the nighttime, walkabout, the haunted tours and things like that. Oh, my goodness, they're everywhere. And if they're not doing that, they're sitting at the Café du Monde having a coffee and a beignet, or they're taking the, the mule rides, the buggies. Oh, my goodness. I think everybody's trying to get in their last moments before, school starts up again. Yeah. I think that's his big vacations. And if they're anywhere around here, they're listening to 90.7 on that little glowing FM dial. We also heard Ray Charles, because, babe, you can't roll without Brother Ray, doing the How Long Blues. And at the very top, Nora Jones with, Turn Me On. Yeah, that works, because if you are anywhere and everywhere in this big, bad, beautiful world, especially JP and Max, and you hear Turn Me On, you know that means that it's W to the third power, WWOZ.org. And baby, you're in the neighborhood too, of course. And tonight, I hope that you have the opportunity to, be sitting near a window, or you're sitting outside, or you're driving your car, but anything like that, because, that moon is beautiful. So I hope you're not too clouded over, whatever, and you can see it. I was moon gazing, driving in tonight. And oh, my goodness. I'm really looking forward to, I think it's probably Wednesday or Thursday, that it's going to be full out full. So tonight what we're going to do is we're going to celebrate, a little, we're going to celebrate lovely moon gazing, like a prelude to a full moon. Huh. Yeah. I think that'll work. Right here on WWOZ New Orleans. Welcome aboard, baby.

of infinity. An illuminated clay ball manifesting many gentlemanly remarks. She kicks a star. Clouds foregather in scimitar shape to round her cradle out. Upside down, any old time. You can also let the moon fool you with imaginary orange balls of blazing imaginary light in flight. As eyeballs, hurt and foregathered, wink to the wince of the seeing of a little sprightly ote, which projects spikes of light

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Billy Debud and Hanshan Emperor, and all wall moon gazers since Daniel McCree, Yeats, Sea, gaze at the moon, ocean, marking the face. In some cases, the moon is you. In any case,

Okay, this is Phil Woods doing Lost in the Stars. Hans Taysink with Crazy Moon. Bob Seger with Shame on the Moon. The delightful and wonderful Dr. John live. It was recorded at a place, I think it was called the Lone Star in New York City, doing Such a Night. Ray Charles with Dixie Moon. Annie McHugh with Uncanny Moon. Spencer Bowen with A Full Moon. The Mavericks with Amsterdam Moon, which something that I saw myself, thanks to my good buddy Viv and Mike, you know, I saw the moon in Amsterdam. Annie Ross with Full Moon. The delightful Robin Hitchcock with A Full Moon in My Soul. And we started out at the top with John Cale doing The Moon, a wonderful cover of a Jack Kerouac poem. Yes. It's the moon, baby. It's coming. So thank you so much for, you know, hanging out with me and a little getting used to it. It's coming. And for listening to WWOZ New Orleans or W to the Third Power, WWOZ.org. Now we're doing the prelude because you gotta be ready for a big thing like that, like the full moon. It takes a little training.

Eloqua and Ifield. Ragged children of the fire escape. Subway runts, mischief married, torn apart over Chinese truant jazz. Eloqua, Icarus, birds of paradise moan in the penance of his throat. Ifield, echo, haunted seraph of spontaneous Ukraine. Together woven into killer mystery, students of the radio thrive on captive porridge with a wake up bled at dawn. Ifield, daughter direct of Adonoi, criminal starlet, daughter of the Ouija trapeze. All may see it, but in truth, the moon shines only for her. Eloqua, little Willie Music, architect of shadows. His moon is a loose tooth, an alphabet jungle muse. Eloqua and Ifield, Adam and evening, huddled by the Turkish furnace, big brown eyes of Abo Dar. From your window of terror, show me your open lungs. I am Eloqua, you are Ifield. This is our legend, to live or die. You are safe in my mouth, little sister. I am Goofy on your breast of gems. I am Eloqua, Gehenna, Tadiam. I am Eloqua, Ifield is the night.

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I was involved in an extremely good example of oral contraception 2 weeks ago. I asked a girl to go to bed with me, and she said no.

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Well, I hope you are having wonderful moon moments right here on WWOZ New Orleans, or also W to the third power, WWOZ.org.

Okay, a little Ry Cooder in the background. The Feeling Bad Blues. I guess that's what happens when you're stuck dancing in the moon, dancing with the moon by yourself, which is Wendy Colony. Ruth Moody with Dancing in the Dark. Leon Redbone saying, just get out there and get under the moon. Whatever happens will happen. Glenn Gray with Smoke Rings. Natural Calamity did Dark Water and Stars. Nora Jones with Lone Star. Willie Nelson with Stardust. I really love that song, and I can't imagine how many people have really covered it. I guess that one goes out to Keen. Bob Dylan with Shooting Star. Elvis Presley with Blue Moon. Pepe Le Pew with I'm in the Mood. Eloquois and I Feel Getting in the Mood by Tommy Swedlow. And the Cowboy Junkies with Walking After Midnight. And J.J. Cale started out at the top with Cajun Moon. Well, there you go, you guys. Our little prelude to the full moon. I hope it was as good for you as it was for me. I really like doing this show. So what I'm going to do is I'm going to go out with, you know, probably one of my favorite songs that's just going to be telling you or suggesting that when you hear a show like this, it should be your inspiration. So listen closely to it and never forget that if you didn't turn me on, I wouldn't be here.

0: Ah, Peggy Lou. With Van Morrison and Moondance. This is the song that everybody falls in love with. Except she's looking at me and flipping me off, so I guess it didn't work. let's see, what do we got to do? I got to wait. Oh, yeah. You're listening to WWOZ New Orleans. The quality of the show has officially gone downhill because I'm on for the next few hours. Let's see, do that. All right, start the show. Wait, what's this?
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0: That's me, Jamie. Jamie Dalapa, broadcasting for the French Quarter in the middle of the night. Well, you're not here. But this is the only time for recording the show. Because nighttime makes radio more personal. Daytime makes radio more irritating. French Quarter makes everything historic, yet wacky. We're going to go searching for the first rock and roll song. We go searching every week for the first rock and roll song. We never seem to find it, but it's the search. It's the search that's the joy.

0: Oh, boy. They caught me off guard again. Well, I've been off guard all night today. We're having a real ball. As you can see, I've been out of breath. That's called Lullaby of the Leaves. Done for you by the Teen Beats at the Teen Beat Dance. Now, the admission to the Big Teen Beat Dance is 75 cents. So come on up here and have yourself a ball like everybody else.
1: A live broadcast from the Teen Beat Club, using their namesake band, almost a house band, the Teen Beats. Yeah, it was Las Vegas around 1961. And Las Vegas has always had a great music scene for this kind of music. Rockabilly today, but back then, it was early rock and roll. And they put their heart and soul into it. Yeah, it was good. Teen Beats, Lullaby of the Leaves. Max Sims preceded with the Driving Wheel. Lil Millette from right down here. Right down here in New Orleans, where we always pound on the desk. Rock Around the Clock. Tick tock, tick tock. Started off with Wilbert Harrison. Oh, yeah. Same time frame. 1960 is the name of the song. He was drinking Cantatuche and singing about mosquito lips. Yeah, I'm Jamie DeLappa. When we go searching for the first rock and roll song, we don't go searching in the same place everybody else did, because nobody can ever seem to, because nobody ever seems to find the first rock and roll song. They keep looking at the hits or whatever is trendy. We took a different approach. You and I, we're going to search musicians and music you've never heard, all the non-hits, because before it was a hit and was discovered, it was somebody strumming along on their guitar. Somebody whose heart and soul went to a place that nobody else's heart and soul went to. They had a vision. And later on, it was called rock and roll. That person with the vision, he was forgotten. He? How about she? Here's the Tomcats. Tomcat.

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1: Everybody's trying to steal my baby. Everybody trying to kiss my baby. Now when I asked about it, they start lying. Gonna break up this signifying. Lips are fine.

The Individuals. The Individuals was the name of the band. I Want Love is a Song. They were the biggest thing in South Boston. Everyone knew them in South Boston. Without exception, everyone knew them in South Boston. It's just that it wasn't that South Boston. It was the other South Boston, small town in Virginia. Yeah, they put out 500 copies of that 45, and that was all they recorded, two sides of 145. Mailed out 300 of them to record stations, and I think they still have a few extras of that 500 run. The Individuals, that's the music we're trying to find and play on this show. Stuff that got overlooked. Could have been the first rock and roll song. Meh, could have been. I can guarantee nobody else has put it up there on the inspection table for, is this the first rock and roll song? The Fantastics proceeded from St. Mary's, Ohio. The Thing in F. Yeah, that's the name of the song. I bet you can guess what key it was in. Go ahead, try. Got it on the first try. All right. Jerry Ross from Shreveport, Louisiana. Everybody's Trying. And then in parentheses, To Kiss My Baby. All right, Jesse. I can just kind of picture that. A bunch of Pepe Le Pews chasing your date around the high school gym. That was a rough prom for you. Tomcat's the name of the band. Their song was Tom Tom Cat. Yeah, that was the first thing we started with. All right. Keep looking. Keep searching for that first rock and roll song. How about up in D.C.? The Incas, You're Gone.

The original cousins. The original Camerons. Yeah, the original Camerons. Baby, don't you know? It was a Bronx band. And can't find much about them. And the only site that said anything about them said that they were from a neighborhood home for the blind. Released on the Cousins record label. And actually, at the time, it wasn't released. You can just imagine. There's about 6, 7 of these kids. They say, come on in. We're going to record you. And I know you've been doing the street corner thing without instrumentation or anything. We're going to add piano and a drummer. And, you know, we'll work out all this in the studio. We'll show you how to do it. And you know those kids had to just throw their heart and soul into it. This is a dream. They're going to be recorded. They finally made something. And then it was never released. Cousins Record never released it. And recently, a lot of record catalogs release everything that they have, everything in the can, everything that's ever been recorded. And that's how it got to you tonight. The original Camerons. Baby, don't you know? Rhythm Jesters from Quebec, Canada. Ooh-sha-la. And then Gloria Ramsey. Gloria Ramsey doing Good Poppin' Daddy. And the big surprise on that is they're backed by the Impressions. Yeah, Jerry Butler, Curtis Mayfield, the Impressions. Barbara Pittman, 1960. She's doing Handsome Man. I don't think she's singing that to Sam Phillips, who signed her to the Sun Records label, the only female that he ever signed to the record label. I've got one picture of him with Barbara Pittman, and I just feel so sorry for her. He's got that, it's not an affectionate arm around the shoulder. It's more like a headlock around the shoulder. Oh, God. The Incas. We started off with the Incas from Washington, D.C., You've Gone. Yeah, past tense. You've Gone. Me, I'm Jamie. Jamie DeLampa. You and I, we're searching for the first rock and roll record. We're going to get it tonight. I'm going to sneak it up. I'm going to sneak up behind it when it's not looking. I'm going to throw a baseball hat over it. Yeah, that always works. Or better yet, I'll take a box and I'll put it up at an incline, held up by a stick, with a long string, and when that first rock and roll record goes underneath there, I pull the string, the stick falls down, the box slams shut, and we've got it. Stay tuned.

0: from California, The Chancellors, and their song was Mach 1. Preceded that, Mel Dorsey, along with Chuck Wayne and the Heartbeats, Lil. And you know, the part of that song that really jumps out is that horn honking all the way through it. Not honking just to make a lot of noise, but there's some real musicality there. And it turns out that's Vince Wallace, guy who played sax. Well, he mostly was roaming between San Francisco and Los Angeles. But during those roams, he turned into a real serious jazz guy, like the likes of Paul Blay, Charles Mingus, Eric Dolphy. And every once in a while, he'd play with Marvin Rainwater, a true musician's musician. Before that, the Van Kirks, Stay Away. Well, I've heard that before. Started all off with Ron Holden from Seattle. My babe, my babe. Coming up, this is a goofy one, Roddy Jackson. Roddy Jackson's like the hippest musician in all of Merced, California. A white guy, and he plays with all the black bands at a time when people didn't do that. But Roddy Jackson was after the music and all that other nonsense. He wanted no part of it. Yeah, Merced, California. You know the Merced Blue Notes? That was the old band with Roddy Jackson. This coming up is a song that was written by Al Hazen. Al Hazen takes it on over to Sonny Bono, first time they ever meet over at Specialty Records. And they're talking about this goofy song, and Sonny says, I got a guy. Let's give this Roddy Jackson a try.
1: Wait!

In the background, the Four Satins. The Four Satins from Orangeburg, New York. It's about midway between Lake Ontario and Montreal. So they're probably a little bit more French than they are New York City types. Preceded them, the Megatones from Quebec. Jeunesse Jump. That's French for youth. Youth Jump. Sharpest Little Girl by the Benders. And started all off with Hiccups from Roddy Jackson. Well, that little idea I had of holding up the box with a stick in order to catch the first rock and roll song didn't work. I didn't know what kind of bait to use. But I did catch a small little furry thing in there. No, I'm not going to look, see what it is. Let's just let it be a surprise for the next person in the studio. Well, we didn't find the first rock and roll song. But I tell you, the joy was in looking. Oh, the joy is always in looking. So I'm going to keep looking. How about you? All right. Coming up, the great Phil Flowers. He's a working man.

a Minnesota band from about 1960. Called themselves the Five Spots. And that song was Mr. Fortune. Good music, huh? No, I've never heard of them either. Cavaliers from Spokane, Washington. Blowing Smoke. Bo Diddley. Yeah, that Bo Diddley. Singing about that song, that new song everybody's doing. Doing the Jaguar. Started off with Phil Flowers, the other Phil Flowers, not that one. Phil Flowers, he's a working man. He's going to bring home all that pay to his girl. Yeah, we're searching for the first rock and roll song, and our criteria is music you've never heard and musicians you've never heard of. Because if you're going to search for the first, you got to find it before it got popular, before it was noticed. No, it doesn't come out the blocks and win the race, leaving everybody behind. It's got to run. It's got to build up a little bit of speed. That's where you go searching for the first rock and roll song, before it became a hit. And believe me, none of these songs we're playing tonight are hits. Yeah, this is all the music. All the music that didn't sell. Yeah, you don't want to be on my show. If you're a musician, avoid Jamie's show at all costs. Things to do on my to-do list. Do not get on Jamie's show. Here's the great Cleo Brown, a wonderful vocalist and a beautiful pianist.

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Now, when I tell you to hold it, I don't want you to move a thing. And when I tell you to get it, I want you to boogie woogie.

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Stop now. 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I want that gal with the red dress on, any kind of dress will do, to come over here, stand by this piano. 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And when I tell you to get it,

From the Mini-Apple. Yeah, from the Mini-Apple. Minneapolis, Minnesota. Mike Wagner and the Bops telling the story, the continuing story of Johnny B. Goode. Bye-bye, Johnny. Yep. Those guitarists, they're all going to Hollywood to make their claim to fame. That's what happened in that song. Before that, the Jetstreams with Bongo Rock. Los Crazy Boys from Mexico. Los Crazy Boys. El Boogie de la Guitarra. Guitar Boogie. Started off with Cleo Brown. Cleo Brown doing the classic. Not Pine Top's Boogie Woogie. Just let's call it Cleo Brown's Boogie Woogie. All right, coming up, bunch of folks named Frankie. Yeah, Frankie Taro. Later on, Frankie Triope.

Thomas Kanade in his Midnight Flyers. That's Thomas Little Jr. Kanade. Sounded a little bit redundant on that. Sloppy Twist was the song. Frankie Triolo and the Shipmates with Ice Cream Baby. The Excels from McKinney, Texas. Let's Dance. Started all off with Frankie Taro. Susie Ann. And me, I'm Jamie. Jamie DeLappa. Does it feel like we're in a party in somebody's garage? Yeah, the parents are just over there. They're out of sight. They're drinking gin and tonics, smoking cigars and cigarettes. Both in quantities that are way too much for anybody at the National Institutes of Health. In a couple of years, every kid at the party, well, they'll be singing Louie Louie, drunk on 3-2 beer, and thinking that singing Louie Louie is going to get them some romance. Oh, wait. I'm not talking about myself, really. It is me. I can't make up anything. I'm always confessing. I'm willing to confess to any crime in the neighborhood, even if it's not my neighborhood, and even if it happened before I was born. All right, coming up, The Rockets are the name of the band, but it's just a budget group cover of Church Bells May Ring. So The Rockets are actually members of the Limelighters, not those Limelighters, a different set of Limelighters. And what they would do is they would cover hit songs. They'd turn it out on a budget record label. And, well, usually my mom would buy those things and she'd be so disappointed when I said, "Mom, this isn't the real one. This is a knockoff. They took advantage of you, and now I'm no longer going to be popular in eighth grade."

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She's just a wonderful singer. She's the only singer that could replace Frankie Lyman

0: Kodak's the name of the band. 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Oh, Gee, Oh, Gosh. The Magnificence from Chicago. Yeah, about class of 1953 from Hyde Park High School. They all got together in high school, and they had a little bit of a run. That name of that song was Off the Mountain, which is a follow-up to their song Not Up on the Mountain. Not Up on the Mountain, 1956 recording. And Off the Mountain, I think, was 1957. Dean and Gene, not Dan and Gene, not Dan, what was it, Jan and Dean, not Jan and Dean. This is Dean and Gene, and they're from Dayton, Ohio. We're going to get married. Started off, Church Bells May Ring, but done by the Rockets, a budget group, a band thrown together to cover Church Bells May Ring. And you know what? We're going to start off with another. Actually, we're going to do the first two songs of the next set. We'll also be one of those budget group bands. I like them. I like them a lot. And I think it's all pulling from a band that just a loose collection of people called the Lime Lighters, spelled with a T instead of a G-H-T at the end of Lighters. And they're not related to the Lamp Lighters that, I don't know what they did, a bunch of folk music during the folk scare. Yeah, I hid under my desk for the entire folk scare. This is the Lamp Lighters. These are the Lime Lighters that were great musicians, studio musicians, and they just were in the wrong studio to ever make a career. Two songs coming up about little folks, starting off with Little Girl of Mine. And the third song will be Rudy Green talking about his teeny weeny baby. Rudy Green. Rudy Green was like Big Al, or was like Weird Al Yankovic long before Weird Al Yankovic. His lyrics are over the top. All right, Angels, Little Girl of Mine.
1: Even the smallest person can change the course of the future.

0: You're Norma Desmond. 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
1: I am big. 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
2: 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She weighs in love about 109. 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

0: Mike Lowry. 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He's a Mexican band. Named his band The Comets after Bill Haley and The Comets. Earl Gaines, Now Do You Hear? Roscoe Gordon with that loopy guitar, or that loopy piano playing. If You Don't Love Me, Baby. Rudy Green with those loopy lyrics. He's talking about his teeny weeny baby. And then two by the Angels, Speedo and Little Girl of Mine. And I'm Jamie DeLappa. And we've been searching for the first rock and roll song. We always search for the first rock and roll song. We never find it. And it's not that bad, because if we were to find a singular first rock and roll song, then there'd be nothing left to do. But to keep searching like this, it's like life. You keep searching. Keep looking for something more enjoyable, more qualitative to life. And that's the secret to having a great life. So I'll keep searching. How about you? All right. As we go searching in the trash can of Americana for the first rock and roll song, let's start with Billy and Mickey. Yeah, let's start this set off with Billy and Mickey. I have no idea who they are, but they're singing about that rock and roll baby.
1: Rock and roll baby.

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Washington, London, Paris, Moscow are key targets. The whole world is under attack. Can it survive?

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And you know how we like to play music and musicians you've never heard of? Well, you have heard of these folks. Except they went by the name of the Crossfires. Yeah, before they were Flo and Eddie and the Turtles, they were the Crossfires. And it's spectacular music, right? Must Twangs preceded. Wolfpack was the song. And yeah, you probably heard about their guitarist, too. It was Paul Cotton. He was the guitarist for the band Poco. I thought what they were doing with Mustwangs was a lot more interesting. The Thunderbirds and Flying Saucers. That's an Arkansas band. Billy and Mickey from Philadelphia. Rock and Roll Baby. And me, I'm Jamie. And we, you and I, searching for the first rock and roll song. Hoping to find that sound. That feeling. Yeah, that feeling. It went all around the world. It moved people. And it still works today. So there's something there. Speaking of moving people, the third song of the next set of music is by the Nightcaps. It's a Dallas band. But they had such a profound influence on ZZ Top and Jimmy and Stevie Ray Vaughan. Talk about influence. At one point, ZZ Top just took one of the Nightcap songs and ran with it. They called it their own. In fact, I think it was the song Thunderbird. Yeah, the song Thunderbird. They called it their own. So the Nightcaps go out and sue them. And it turns out the Nightcaps never got around to copyrighting their song. They lost the lawsuit. Starting off with B.B. King, Shake It Up and Go.

a song that so outstripped the product that they're singing about. What's the word, Thunderbird? Bobby and Buddy, referring to Bobby Dino and Buddy Lucas and his Dynatones. Oh boy, I wish I was in that band. If only I could be a Dynatone. If only I could be a Dynatone. It's spelled with a Y. I wanted it to be Dynatone, like I could be a big dinosaur. Yeah, that's what I want to be. Never mind. Preceded that with the Nightcaps, Dallas band, big influence on ZZ Top and Jimmy and Stevie Ray Vaughan. Big influence on a lot of folks out of Dallas, the Nightcaps, and they played for decades, decades and decades. Mirage was the name of the song. Mike Gordon, Mike Z Gordon, and the Agates, Swing the Mess Around. Mike Gordon, born up in Minnesota, stayed up in the frozen north, like South Dakota and all that, then finally got down to Los Angeles, went to high school in Los Angeles, self-taught musician. And he did fine just down there. Started the Marquettes, the Routers, wrote all kinds of surfer songs. Yeah, he was a cold weather boy who finally got to the right environment. B.B. King, Shake It Up and Go. Okay, coming up, a band whose name I absolutely love. Styx and Bricks. And the song, Kiss the Pretty Girl Twice.

Everybody's Gonna Rock and Roll. And it's a significant title because the band did rhythm and blues, rock and roll, soul, disco, kind of like whatever popped up into popular consciousness, they did that music genre. And it was a family band, the Isley Brothers, and they always did a good job of it. I find that's pretty remarkable. For some reason, they always bubbled underneath the surface. Yeah, they had great followers, including myself, but never quite did that big breakthrough. Isley Brothers, Everybody's Gonna Rock and Roll. Dewey Guy and the Fabulous Six. This is the first record of Clifford Curry, who was a founding member of Dewey Guy and the Fabulous Six. Rock a While is the song. Terry and Jerry, Out of Luck, Sticks and Bricks, Kiss Pretty Girls Twice, yeah. And I'm Jamie DeLappa. I think it's time to go on over to New Orleans. Listen to that good New Orleans music. There's an Aaron Neville song, Hercules, referring to the mythical creature. But I just love the way he handles this song. And I can't even put my finger on why I like this song so much. It just grows on me and never quits growing. Kind of like my toenails.

Deacon John Moore, the living embodiment of New Orleans, heart and soul, the great classic New Orleans songs. Deacon John Moore, they all go together. Hook, Line, and Sinker, Go On, Fool. Bobby Mitchell proceeded, I Love to Hold You More and More. Bobby Marchand, Huey Piano Smith, that whole scene, Having a Good Time. And Aaron Neville started it all off with Hercules, a sublime song that just keeps working over and over and over. Yeah, we're broadcasting from French Quarter, New Orleans. Maybe that's where the first rock and roll song began. After World War I, this is where hot music started. Hot music later was called jazz. I'm not too sure what that rock and roll music was like. I'm not sure what the rock and roll music was called before it was called rock and roll, but I got a feeling it was called New Orleans music. All right. A bit more? Yeah.

Kid Thomas. Kid Thomas, whale, baby, whale. Yeah, he was talking to himself, and he was living up to his lyrics. D. Clark preceded with Little Girl. D. Clark did a song called Hambone way back when. It was arranged by Herman Blount, also known as Sun Ra. That's something. The Midnighters, Doing Everything. No, not doing the Watusi, not doing the Twist. They're doing everything. They called out all those songs. And at the end, he imitated Woody Woodpecker. I have no idea what they're thinking. The Gator Vets with Midnight, 1959, a song that's caught my ear. James Brown is Fabulous Flames, Just You and Me, Darling. Sounds like a ballad. Nope. He revved it up. He raved it up. He turned it up. How about if we top it off with a couple extras, huh? The Pearls.

The decoys. It's gonna be all right. I believe him on that. Preceded at the pearls. Let's you and I go steady. Me, I'm Jamie. Jamie DeLappa. Oh, we were searching all over for that first rock and roll song. And we didn't find it. But we found some heart and soul. We found some joy. We found that music. Inspired us. I think we ought to try it again. In fact, I think we should always go searching for that first rock and roll song. How about you? All right. I gotta get out of here. Let the little bastard robots come in and run the radio station for a while. Bear with me. These robots, I really don't like them. I mean, when has a robot ever done a good radio show? Oh, yeah, sure, Spotify. Ooh, that's a lot of fun. Oh, yeah. Okay, come on in, you little bastard. Yeah, come on in. Over here. You can run the radio station now. I'm leaving. The human is leaving. Hey, just kind of wondering, have you ever been to the data center? Yeah, it's the home of AI. Whole lot of robots in there. Lot of robots. Yeah, it's like a big rave in there. You can get some romance. Oh, yeah, even you. Yeah, you can get some big romance. Well, if you do the robot dance, do you know how to do the robot dance? You've never heard of the robot dance? You're artificial intelligence, you're a robot, and you've never heard of the robot dance? Ugh. Let me show you how to do it, okay? Here, come here. Take my hands. It's a couple's dance. Hands, not gland. Ay, ay, ay. Okay, come on. We're going to do the dance. Ready? Ready? Robot dance. What an idiot. Artificial intelligence, my butt. I'll see you next week.

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This is the Sunday Morning Jazz Set. I'm your host, Mark Landsman. We just heard from the Clayton Hamilton Jazz Orchestra with Milt Jackson. That, of course, was Emily. This CD is Explosive. And before that, we heard from Dave Ferrato playing Later on Decatur. Coming up, Paul Desmond and Jane Morgan.

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That was Saint Tropez by Harry Edison. Comes out of the boxed set, the classic albums collection released by Enlightenment. Coming up, George Ald and Guy Lombardo.

0: 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That was Tuxedo Junction, just such a great tune. That was recorded by Glenn Miller at Abbey Road Studios 2 weeks before he disappeared over the English Channel. Comes off the CD, The Lost Recordings. Coming up, Junior Mance and Richard Groove Holmes. I'd like to thank John and Liz in Dallas for listening and calling in.
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0: 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We just heard from Richard Groove Holmes with Ben Webster. Comes off the CD Groove. I'd like to thank Victor and Terry in Mobile, Alabama for listening and calling in. That makes two people from two different places that I've heard from for the first time today. Victor said he's really enjoying it. I think I'm swinging a little bit more than normal today. I'm not sure why, but it's apparently going over quite well. It's inspired some people to call in. Right now, it's just after 7, time for the Live Wire.
1: 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Bacchanal presents Juan Tigre at 7 p.m. Bamboulas welcomes the J. Dufour Band at 11 a.m., the Laura Doyle Quartet at 2:15, the Midnight Brawlers at 6:30, and Cat Kiley at 10 p.m. BJ's Lounge has James McClaskey and the Rhythm Band at 9 p.m. Blue Nile has the Street Legends Brass Band at 9:30. BMC features Deej Flava and Mother Ruckus at 3, Maurice Cade and ESS at 6, and the Kim and DeWin Band at 9 p.m. Bourbon O'Bar at the Bourbon Orleans Hotel hosts Shawan Rice at 4 and Giselle Anguizola at 8. Bufa's presents Some Like It Hot at 11 a.m., the Pfister Sisters at 4, and Charlie Wooten at 7. Cafe Negril welcomes John Lisi and Delta Funk at 4, and Ashley Page and the Social Club at 9. 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Dos Jefes presents Michaela Brown at 8 p.m. Favela Chic welcomes Christian Coleman and his band at 8 p.m. Fritzl's Jazz Club has Marty Peters and the Party Meters at 1, the Sazerac Jazz Band at 5, and Fritzl's All-Star Band with Mike Fulton at 8. Howlin' Wolf has the Hot Egg Brass Band at 10:30 p.m. The Jazz Playhouse features Richard Scott and the Twisty River Band at 7:30. La Careta Magazine Street welcomes Manny Ortega of the Lunch Truck Specials Band at 6 p.m. Loyola University Roussel Performance Hall presents the New Orleans International Piano Competition Final Round, with finalists and full concerto with the Louisiana Philharmonic Orchestra starting at 2 p.m. Mahogany Jazz Hall hosts the Smokin' Time Jazz Club at 2:30, Big Joe Kennedy at 6, and the Mahogany 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The Maison welcomes Naomi April at 4 and Genevieve and the Winding Boys at 7. 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Nola Brewing has the Desert Nudes at 5 p.m. OK Bar hosts Coward Boy, Angie Murray and the Mystery, and Michael McDaniel starting at 8 p.m. Pat O'Brien's features rotating sets by Lisa Biddick Lowe, Matt Hayden, and Natalie May starting at 5:30. 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Sea Witch Restaurant and Oyster Bar has Bayou Manouche at 12 noon. 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The Spotted Calf features Jackie Blair and the Hot Biscuits at 2, the Treme Brass Band at 6, and Pat Casey and the New Sound at 9. And Three Muses hosts Ryan Scott Long at 6 and Betty Shirley at 8. 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

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I'd like to thank Colonel Bruce from Algiers Point for listening and calling in, making himself, as he says, the third to call in today. Colonel Bruce, being a resident of Algiers Point, is my neighbor. I'm broadcasting here from across the river in the French Quarter, across the river from Algiers Point. If I knocked down a few trees and a house, I could see my house from here. We just heard from the Oscar Peterson Trio, Happy-Go-Lucky Local. It's an alternate to the song Night Train. It comes off the CD Night Train. Coming up, someone who's a little more contemporary than I would normally play, Teddy Edwards. I'm still trying to decide if I like him or not. We're going to hear something off his CD, Midnight Creeper. And then we're going to hear a really cool song, very unusual, by Diana Krall off her CD, Love Scenes.

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That was Blues for Wes by the Ray Brown Trio with Bruce Foreman on guitar. It comes off the CD, Some of My Best Friends Are Guitarists. Coming up, Flip Phillips and one of my favorite living artists, Thisbe Voss, off her CD, Sophistication.

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That was the Gene Harris Quartet, recorded at St. Chapelle Winery in Caldwell, Idaho in 1993. The CD is called A Little Piece of Heaven. Coming up, Lester Young and Bob Eberly with Helen O'Connell.

yesterday. Time was we wrote love letters in the sand, lingered over our coffee and dreaming the time away.

0: You're listening to WWOZ 90.7 FM in New Orleans. That was Johnny Hodges playing Daydream. It comes out of the boxed set, the Clef and Norgren albums, 1952 to 1954, released by Acrobat Records. Right now, we're going to try something that I haven't done before. We're going to try and play something off of the computer. Best laid plans always fail. tried to order some particular CDs, but they did not arrive in time. And so we're going to try and play it off the computer, streaming it. We'll see how that goes. I've got a CD in the back ground ready to launch if it doesn't work. All signs are good, though. So what we're doing here is Plas Johnson died July 15th, and he's actually a local. He was born in Donaldsonville, which is just, I don't know, maybe 30 miles from New Orleans, between here and Baton Rouge. Grew up in had his musical training in New Orleans and went on to a very nice career. He's best known for being the saxophone player in the theme song from The Pink Panther by Henry Mancini, a song that probably everybody can hear in their head right now. So I've actually coincidentally been having Plas Johnson in rotation in my show for a couple of years now. And I like to think that before he died, he was listening to WWOZ because he should have been listening to WWOZ and heard his songs from various albums going out over the air. So we're going to have a little tribute to him now, all played off of the computer, and we're going to open it with the Pink Panther theme that he was so well known for. And then we're going to hear some songs from other albums, My Silent Love, Fool That I Am, and I'm not sure which way we're going to go for the last one. It's either going to be Past the Gravy, which is a pretty intense blues song, or Let's Get It All Together. So we'll see how it goes. All that is right after this.
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0: You're listening to WWOZ 90.7 FM in New Orleans. That wraps up our little tribute to Plas Johnson, who died July 15th of, I don't know what he died of, but he was 95 years old. It's almost anything would constitute natural causes. More power to you, Plas, for living to 95. So that last tune, sort of jazzy, sort of bluesy. It was called Pass the Gravy. Just a great song. Came off his CD, Keep the Groove Going, which he released with Red Holloway. Coming up, John Pizzarelli and Ralph Flanagan and his orchestra right after this.
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1: Good morning. My name is Lauren Mastro, and I'm here, as I am every Sunday morning, to bring you gospel and spiritual, inspirational, and sacred music from New Orleans and beyond. I want to thank my friend Mark Landsman for another wonderful jazz show this morning, getting up early, bringing the music to the people. And we started out with the great Aaron Neville. Chester D.T. Baldwin did It's Time, and the New Orleans Jazz National Historic Park Band did Make the Devil Leave Me Alone. We just heard from the Five Blind Boys of Alabama, I'm Getting Better All the Time. I want to send out condolences to the family of Kiamante, our brother, an Indian who went home way too early and unexpectedly. Our hearts go out. We've got a great show lined up for you today, so let's have church. 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

0: Well, Christ was sitting at the last Passover, talking to the children about the ways of life. He said, greet God before the cock crows twice. Some of your hairs gonna betray the Christ. John called out,
1: Lord, is it I?
0: Peter called out,
1: Lord, is it I?
0: Thomas called out,
1: Lord, is it I?
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1: Lord, is it I?
0: But God said, wait, ye shall

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They whipped him till the break of day. But Pilate's wife had had a dream. 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

0: The Golden Gate Quartet, My Time Don't Come. The Five Blind Boys of Mississippi did a couple. Soon I Will Be Done, and I'm Just Another Soldier. And we started out that set with the Five Blind Boys of Alabama. It's 9 o'clock and time for the Live Wire. 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
2: 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Always Lounge hosts Sunday Swing with Cat Rodeo at 8 p.m. Apple Barrel features the T-Marie Duo at 6:30. Bacchanal presents Juan Tigre at 7 p.m. Bamboulas welcomes the J. DeFore Band at 11 a.m., the Laura Doyle Quartet at 2:15, the Midnight Brawlers at 6:30, and Cat Kiley at 10 p.m. BJ's Lounge has James McClaskey and the Rhythm Band at 9 p.m. Blue Nile has the Street Legends Brass Band at 9:30. BMC features Deej Flava and Mother Ruckus at 3, Maurice Cade and ESS at 6, and the Kim and DeWin Band at 9 p.m. Bourbon O'Bar at the Bourbon Orleans Hotel hosts Shawan Rice at 4 and Giselle Anguizola at 8. Boofas presents Some Like It Hot at 11 a.m., the Pfister Sisters at 4, and Charlie Wooten at 7. Cafe Negril welcomes John Lisi and Delta Funk at 4 and Ashley Page and the Social Club at 9. Carousel Bar and Lounge at Hotel Monteleon has the Iguanas at 7 p.m. Celebration Hall has the Big Six Brass Band at 9 p.m. DBA features the Paradise Jazz Band at 6 and the Jump Hounds at 9:30 p.m. The Doghouse hosts Craig Cortello, the Canine Crooner, at 4:30. Dos Jefes presents Michaela Brown at 8 p.m. Favela Chic welcomes Christian Coleman and his band at 8 p.m. Fritzl's Jazz Club has Marty Peters and the Party Meters at 1, the Sazerac Jazz Band at 5, and Fritzl's All-Star Band with Mike Fulton at 8. Howlin' Wolf has the Hot Egg Brass Band at 10:30 p.m. The Jazz Playhouse features Richard Scott and the Twisty River Band at 7:30. La Careta Magazine Street welcomes Manny Ortega of the Lunch Truck Specials Band at 6 p.m. Loyola University Roussel Performance Hall presents the New Orleans International Piano Competition Final Round, with finalists and full concerto with the Louisiana Philharmonic Orchestra starting at 2 p.m. Mahogany Jazz Hall hosts the Smoke and Time Jazz Club at 2:30, Big Joe Kennedy at 6, and the Mahogany Hall Swingsters featuring Roderick Paulin at 8. The Maison welcomes Naomi April at 4 and Genevieve and the Winding Boys at 7. Maison Bourbon Jazz Club has Kid Merv and All That Jazz at 2 and the Leroy Marshall Band at 7:15. Nola Brewing has the Desert Nudes at 5 p.m. OK Bar hosts Coward Boy, Angie Murray and the Mystery, and Michael McDaniel starting at 8 p.m. Pat O'Brien's features rotating sets by Lisa Biddick Lowe, Matt Hayden, and Natalie May starting at 5:30. The Polo Club at the Windsor Court presents David Bodinghouse at 5:30. Preservation Hall welcomes the Preservation Legacy Band featuring Greg Stafford at 5, 6:15, 7:30, and 8:45. Sea Witch Restaurant and Oyster Bar has Bayou Manouche at 12 noon. Snug Harbor has Wendell Brunius and Tom Hook at 4:30, and Thais Clark and her Jazzsters for two shows at 7:30 and 9:30. The Spotted Calf features Jackie Blair and the Hot Biscuits at 2, the Treme Brass Band at 6, and Pat Casey and the New Sound at 9. And Three Muses hosts Ryan Scott Long at 6 and Betty Shirley at 8. 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
0: 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Coming up this half hour, we're going to hear from the Five Singing Stars, the First Revolution Singers, my favorite all-time duo, Sonny Terry and Brownie McGee, the Reverend Robert Ballinger, Reverend Marvin Yancey, James Bignan and the Deliverance Choir, the Violinaires, and the great Marvin Gaye. 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

yeah, listen to this. 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Oh, yes, I do now.

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1: That was Fred Hammond and Radical for Christ. Coming up next, Marvin Sapp and the wildly wonderful Raymond Miles. My name is Lauren Mastro, and this is WWOZ 90.7 FM, New Orleans.

I'm gonna need y'all on this one here. 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Cause I don't know about you, but heaven is the place I wanna be, y'all. 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Can I get all of y'all to just do something for me real quick? 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

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Can I tell y'all about it? Listen, listen, listen. There will be no crying there. 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Yeah, yeah, yeah. 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
1: I'm going to dedicate the ultimate black masking Indian prayer to our brother Kiamante, and once again send out condolences to his family. And then I'm going to send you off into your week with a message from Mr. Stevie Wonder. Thanks again for listening and for allowing me to be a part of your Sunday morning. Remember to be kind, and with this heat and crazy weather, please check on your neighbors and don't leave your kids and your pets in the car. Stay tuned for Hazel the Delta Rambler coming up next. 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My name is Lauren Mastro, and this is WWOZ 90.7 FM, New Orleans.
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WWOZ FM New Orleans. Thank you, Lauren, for the beautiful show. Gospel music that you bring us on Sunday morning. And this is Hazel the Delta Rambler. I'm going to present some old-time country and bluegrass music. But I'll start off with some gospel songs. And earlier this week when I was putting some music together for this show, we were sitting and wondering what the storm was going to do, the tropical storm. And I didn't want to pick out a whole show of songs about storms because that's too much unless it's not hurricane season. So I have a few selections here. This show really is like going into your kitchen drawer and looking for the thing you put in there about 4 years ago. So I found this and I found that. So we're going to start off with the Carter family with their song, Anchored in Love. Jeanette Williams is going to do Get in the Boat. Jerry Salley is going to do The Storm Still Knows His Voice. And Daniel Crabtree, The Storm's on the Ocean. And Missy Werner is a new version of The Rope. Anyway, we'll start out with that. We've got some love songs. We've got a couple of funny songs. Lots of different things coming up, bits and pieces. So I do hope that you'll keep listening to WWOZ.

Well, I said I was going to start off with the Carter family. I hit the wrong button. Excuse me. So let's see if I can hit the right button, and we'll get the Carter family anchored in love.

0: Louis Armstrong would have turned 125 years old this summer, half the age of our nation. From the streets of New Orleans to the stages around the world, Armstrong's trumpet, unmistakable voice, and infinite joy transformed music forever and made him one of America's greatest cultural ambassadors. This year, celebrate the life, legacy, and music of Louis Armstrong at louisarmstrongfoundation.org.
1: Okay, you're listening to WWOZ, and we just listened to a set of music that I put together when we were waiting for the storm to pass by or come and visit us or whatever you decided to do. They do decide on their own. So we heard the Carter Family, Anchored in Love. Jeanette Williams did Get in the Boat. Jerry Sally did The Storm Still Knows His Voice. Daniel Crabtree did Storms on the Ocean. Missy Werner did The Rope. And Billy Droz from RB&R did Waiting Out the Storm. And that was some of the idea that absence makes the heart grow fonder. I don't recommend that, but I'm going to now we got the other side of things here. Joe Mullins is going to do The Good Old Days. And we're going to hear from the Roys, No More Lonely. Alison Krauss is going to do One Ray of Sunshine. And plenty more to come. But let me just say that we have lost some music shakers and movers this week. And so I do want to play a tune in honor of Ricky Castillo and all his work at Rosie's and Tipitina's, and also Nola Dougie and from and the Maple Leaf and more. So, and of course, let me just send this out to the crew of Oak also. This is a waltz from Asher Brinson called the Queen Anne's Waltz, and let me play that for you now.

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1: 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And this is Hazel the Delta Rambler. We were just listening to Alison Krauss from her album Arcadia, and that was One Ray of Sunshine. We also heard Joe Mullins do The Good Old Days from an album called Lovin' and Fightin'. And let's see, the Roys did No More Lonely, and Billy Droz did Waitin' Out the Storm. And that brings us back to right here where we are. We're going to hear an instrumental version from the Blue Ridge Mountain Mandolin album called This Ain't Alabama, Uncle George. Okay, that's what's coming up next, and then we'll hear from the Jacob Ferry Stragglers. Things take time. Well, that's true. Let me also mention that if you would like to contact me, Hazel the Delta Rambler, you can go to wwoz.org and look for show hosts, and you can send me a message that way, and I'll be glad to hear from you, maybe where you're listening from, or if you have a question, or if you have an answer. That would be wonderful. You can also contact me on Facebook by going to Hazel and the Delta Ramblers, and I usually post something about the show on my Facebook page, and there's something today's a picture of my kitchen drawer, and that's what this show is like. A little of this, a little of that, some of the things down there in the bottom, I don't even know what they are yet. I clean it out one of these days, but why today, you know? So instead, we're going to go forward here with This Ain't Alabama, Uncle George, and Things Take Time. And then we're going to hear some swinging bluegrass. And yes, bluegrass does swing. So please keep listening to WWOZ.

Well, there you go. Bluegrass That Swings, that's the title of the album. And Back Home in Indiana from David Nadich. Well, we also heard from Jacob's Ferry Stragglers, Things Take Time. And speaking of time, I'm not much of a fan of daylight savings, but the concept now of every state choosing and this patchwork of daylight savings and non-daylight savings. You know, when they invented the train, they decided on standard time so that the train wouldn't run into each other. That's all I'm going to say about the subject there. But so nothing fancy's coming up. Time changes everything, or nothing. The sun comes up, the sun goes down. This is from Mountain Fever Records, and then we'll hear Bobby Hicks' Fiddle Patch. 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

0: WWOZ-FM New Orleans. This is Hazel the Delta Rambler bringing you another program of old-time country and bluegrass music, and we just heard some swinging fiddle there from Bobby Hicks, the Fiddle Patch album on Rounder. Fiddle Patch was the title. Nothing Fancy did Time Changes Everything from a Mountain Fever record. David Nadich did Back Home in Indiana. Got more, another hour of old-time country and bluegrass music coming your way after we play the live wire here at the top of the hour, the odd hour. And want to encourage you to keep listening to WWOZ. We'll hear from Lori Lewis, the Traveling McCorys, the Appalachian Road Show, Pete Seeger, and lots more. 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
1: 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Always Lounge hosts Sunday Swing with Cat Rodeo at 8 p.m. Apple Barrel features the T. Marie Duo at 6:30. Bacchanal presents Juan Tigre at 7 p.m. Bamboulas welcomes the J. Dufour Band at 11 a.m., the Laura Doyle Quartet at 2:15, the Midnight Brawlers at 6:30, and Cat Kiley at 10 p.m. BJ's Lounge has James McClaskey and the Rhythm Band at 9 p.m. Blue Nile has the Street Legends Brass Band at 9:30. BMC features Deej Flava and Mother Ruckus at 3, Maurice Cade and ESS at 6, and the Kim and DeWin Band at 9 p.m. Bourbon O'Bar at the Bourbon Orleans Hotel hosts Shawan Rice at 4 and Giselle Anguizola at 8. Bufas presents Some Like It Hot at 11 a.m., the Pfister Sisters at 4, and Charlie Wooten at 7. Cafe Negril welcomes John Lisi and Delta Funk at 4 and Ashley Page and the Social Club at 9. Carousel Bar and Lounge at Hotel Monteleone has the Iguanas at 7 p.m. Celebration Hall has the Big Six Brass Band at 9 p.m. DBA features the Paradise Jazz Band at 6 and the Jump Hounds at 9:30 p.m. The Doghouse hosts Craig Cortello, the Canine Crooner, at 4:30. Dos Jefes presents Michaela Brown at 8 p.m. Favela Chic welcomes Christian Coleman and his band at 8 p.m. Fritzl's Jazz Club has Marty Peters and the Party Meters at 1, the Sazerac Jazz Band at 5, and Fritzl's All-Star Band with Mike Fulton at 8. Howlin' the Hot Egg Brass Band at 10:30 p.m. The Jazz Playhouse features Richard Scott and the Twisty River Band at 7:30. La Careta Magazine Street welcomes Manny Ortega of the Lunch Truck Specials Band at 6 p.m. Loyola University Roussel Performance Hall presents the New Orleans International Piano Competition Final Round, with finalists and full concerto with the Louisiana Philharmonic Orchestra starting at 2 p.m. Mahogany Jazz Hall hosts the Smokin' Time Jazz Club at 2:30, Big Joe Kennedy at 6, and the Mahogany Hall Swingsters featuring Roderick Paulin at 8. The Maison welcomes Naomi April at 4 and Genevieve and the Winding Boys at 7. Maison Bourbon Jazz Club has Kid Merv and All That Jazz at 2 and the Leroy Marshall Band at 7:15. Nola Brewing has the Desert Nudes at 5 p.m. OK Bar hosts Coward Boy, Angie Murray and the Mystery, and Michael McDaniel starting at 8 p.m. Pat O'Brien's features rotating sets by Lisa Bittick-Lowe, Matt Hayden, and Natalie May starting at 5:30. The Polo Club at the Windsor Court presents David Bodinghouse at 5:30. Preservation Hall welcomes the Preservation Legacy Band featuring Greg Stafford at 5, 6:15, 7:30, and 8:45. Sea Witch Restaurant and Oyster Bar has Bayou Manouche at 12 noon. Snug Harbor has Wendell Brunius and Tom Hook at 4:30, and Thais Clark and her Jazzsters for two shows at 7:30 and 9:30. The Spotted Calf features Jackie Blair and the Hot Biscuits at 2, the Treme Brass Band at 6, and Pat Casey and the New Sound at 9. And Three Muses hosts Ryan Scott Long at 6 and Betty Shirley at 8. 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Now get out there and support and enjoy some live local music.

Okay, and there's the Natchez greeting the Creole Queen as she passes by right outside the window here as we're broadcasting live from the top of Jack's Brewery overlooking the Mississippi River from the Hellas Foundation studio. And the Natchez is preparing to leave. Creole Queen is on her way downriver. The city of New Orleans, the other touring boat, left much earlier this morning, but it's nice to hear them, those steamboats talking to each other. Okay, let's see. What did we hear? Anya Hinkle did I Belong to the Band. Bobby Hicks did the Fiddle Patch. And now, I know it's July. It's the middle of or ending of July into August, and a lot of people are traveling. I got a couple of songs just kind of give me a little vacation in my head. We're going to hear two songs from Laurie Lewis. We're going to hear Val's Cabin, and we're going to hear Here Comes the Rain. Then we're going to hear from the Traveling McCoys, Gas and Oil. And the Appalachian Road Show is going to come on after that. So let's let that music roll.

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1: 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Okay, now I'm watching the Natchez preparing to leave the dock. They're getting ready to do that. We just heard Abigail Washburn, Don't Let It Get You Down. And before that, we heard Pete Seeger of Time and the Rivers Flowing. Now, before that, we heard from the Appalachian Roadshow. They did Won't Be Long and Wish the Wars Were Over. And preceding that, we heard from the Traveling McCoury's Gas and Oil. And Lori Lewis did Here Comes the Rain and Val's Cabin from True Stories on Rounder Records. And way back before that, Anya Hinkle did I Belong to the Band. So what do we have coming up next? Well, when I was a little kid, the song Davy Crockett came out, and obviously they were trying to sell records to children. And this was like in the early days of the movie industry having, you know, all kinds of little things, branded items you could buy. And one was a coonskin cap. Well, it wasn't really a raccoon. It was something kind of soft and fuzzy like a teddy bear. And I really wanted one, but I never did get a coonskin cap. But, you know, I've gotten over that.
2: There she goes.
1: Yep, there she goes. Natchez is moving away from the dock and heading downriver. So as I was saying, I got over wanting a coonskin cap. I certainly didn't want a real one, you know, made out of a raccoon. But anyway, the Cody Norris Show has made a new recording of Davy Crockett on Rebel Records, and I'm going to play it. And he's a hero. And he starts out as a hero because at the age of 3, he killed a bear. So maybe times haven't changed for you, but for a lot of us, they have changed here about who's going to be our heroes. After we hear from Davy Crockett from the Cody Norris Show, we're going to hear from Della May and a Hazel Dickens song, A Few Old Memories, from their album Family Reunion. And we'll hear from the Steel Drivers, When I'm Gone. So we'll see how much more music we can fit in here for you. So I hope you keep listening to WWOZ.

Okay, when I'm gone, that was The Steel Drivers. And that's from an album called Hammer Down on Rounder. Before that, we heard Della May sing A Few Old Memories, a Hazel Dickens composition from her album. This is from Della May's album, Family Reunion. And before that, a new version of Davy Crockett from The Cody Norris Show. Before that, Abigail Washburn, Don't Let It Get You Down, and Pete Seeger of Rivers of Time and Rivers Flowing. And let's see now. I wanted to say hello to Monica, who's listening in Wisconsin. Thank you so much for sending me a message, and I appreciate hearing from you wherever you're listening. Once again, you can look at Facebook at Hazel and the Delta Ramblers, and you could make a comment about my picture there. It's my kitchen drawer, and it's got all kind of weird stuff in there. I see there's a flint, what do you call it, you make a spark. It's a sparker to light a gas stove, and there's a little tiny box of flints to put to renew. That's all in the drawer there. Just like this show, it's all here. We're going to hear from Steve Martin and Edie Brickell, I Always Will. And Jesse McReynolds is going to do the new Partner Waltz from his New Horizons on Pinecastle, if we can squeeze it in. Let me see what we're going to do here, because it's almost time for Cajun music, and they're ready and raring to go here. So let's roll that music.

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1: Et bonjour mes amis, c'est le temps pour la meilleure musique de la monde, la musique cadien, créole et zydeco. Thanks to Hazel for another wonderful program of old-time country and bluegrass music, and Larry Twos. He was right there in the studio with us. And this is going to be a wonderful special program today. We're going to have Todd Mouton in the studio with us, and we're going to be... Well, I wouldn't say closing out the year, Chenier. We're definitely going to be putting a bow on it or putting some sprinkles on top or something. But, we're going to get to that. First, I want to mention that we're sorry to hear about the passing of Jay Cormier this past week. He was a fine musician, a band leader. He stayed at the house once. That's right. When on North Olympia, the whole band, Jamie and everybody. But
2: on your side, or was it the Kateri side?
1: I had two on my side, and she had two on hers.
2: Wow.
1: Anyway, he was a fine musician. We certainly regret hearing about his passing. He did only record one CD, and that was on the La Louisiane label, so it was high quality. And we'll be doing a little bit more of a tribute to him in the next show a week from today. Is there anything you wanted to add to that, Charles? You said they played at your wedding.
2: He played at my wedding, and my wife was real close with him. She knew him well, and then he also played at some of the North Shore Cajun Dancers gigs. He'd come by and play and come in, and he was, and he'd bring all kind of extra. I don't know if he had Junior Martin come in and play on steel pedestal. He had different people come in that he knew, and it was...
1: And Jamie Beerb was part of his band, Cajun Country, and also his son-in-law.
2: His son-in-law.
1: So, and he's gone on to do all kind of incredible things with Steve Riley and High Performance, and then now his own band, Four Horses. Got a great voice and a great, great fiddle player. So, anyway, again, Jay Cormier passed away this week. We certainly send all of our best wishes out to family and friends, and I know the whole dance community. He wasn't one of those people who toured a lot and performed a lot, but it was great to when you could hear him when he did play. So
2: I think he used to play years ago at the Four Columns on the West Bank, as I understand.
1: Oh, wow. That
2: like a wedding place.
1: Memories.
2: That's a long time ago. The last century.
1: right. So, yes.
2: Well, he loved playing, so yeah.
1: Yeah, best wishes. Well, let's get to the main subject of the day. We're putting a bow on the year of Chenier here. It is not over. It will never be over. And as our guest in the studio, Todd Mouton, put it a few minutes ago, he is the always, the once and future king of Zydeco.
3: He is, and it's great to be here with you both and to be with all of you great listeners out there on the entire, wherever this signal can reach, everybody tuned in, because, Zydeco is it's amazing. It's at once local, at once universal, and yes, this is the sort of 101st year of Clifton Chenier, it would be, and get AD, BC, whatever, before Clifton, and so it's, and also y'all have such a lovely genteel hour of noon to start this show. I was riding over from Lafayette, and I kind of had a little imaginary, I'm kind of like confessing to a crime I didn't commit. I saw one of those billboards, and it says God listens, and I just imagined myself spray painting 2WWOZ. and I thought, again, if Clifton's out there, maybe he can hear us. Junior, all the greats. And one of the incredible things about traditional music and culture is it's not really recycled. It just keeps coming around and around. Unfortunately, you don't get out of this world alive, but the music lives on, and the stories, yes, and the memories, and And just a little bit of a sidebar, you know, in Lafayette at the university, mm-hmm. they teach traditional music, mm-hmm. and they're having a lot of great success with that Tommy Como program, which, of course, I've been a little bit involved in over the years. And mm-hmm. it's just neat because it's as much as you can get a degree in traditional music now in Lafayette, you don't ever graduate. You don't finish. You don't move to some, like, you know, even whether you're Bruce Degerpont or you're C.J. Chenier, you're never right. finished with this. And similarly, you're always connected to those folks who come before you and after. So
1: it's like learning a language. Yeah. You're never done. There's always more to find out about. And look at what's happening with bluegrass now, how young people have taken to it and are bringing it back in such a dramatic way. And so, yes, we're looking for the next generation of Zydeco musicians out there. Y'all stun us.
3: Yes. And again, in an effort to just share all the cool things, we were here, I guess not that long ago, when Clifton turned 100.
1: Yeah.
3: June 25th, he would have turned 101. And yes, there was a big year of Chenier. There was a Grammy win. Mm-hmm. There was also a box set that came out.
1: Amen.
3: And that's kind of our main feature today. I brought in some of the rare tracks off the box set that I think are just magnificent and fun to listen to. And there's even another record coming out in August we're going to talk about, celebrating Clifton Chenier with some celebrity folks. In fact,
1: yeah.
3: a couple of the musicians on this first record are going to be on that new record. We'll talk about that later in the show.
1: What you got for us, Todd?
3: To open it up, we played this, I think, as the opening cut last time. I thought it was sort of the song of the summer last year. And, of course, it's really interesting to play it today because this is, of course, Zydeco Sans Pas Aller. Mm-hmm. This is the version by the Rolling Stones with Steve Riley and CeCe Adcock and Curly Taylor and Dave Franson. And what's fascinating is, of course, Clifton was born June 25th, 1925, so he'd be a little over 101 right now. Mm-hmm. About 18 years later, July 26th, which is today's date, 1943, a guy named Michael Philip Jagger was born. Mm. It's his 83rd birthday, so I thought we would start off the show by listening to Mick Jagger sing in French for the first time ever on Zydeco Sans Pas Aller.
1: Happy birthday, Mick.
2: Yeah.

0: WWOZ is supported by Louisiana State Museums, featuring the exhibit Galvez and Louisiana in the American Revolution, how Bernardo de Galvez led a multicultural militia of Spanish, French, Free African American, Native American, and Acadian forces to help change history. Now at the Cabildo on Jackson Square. More info at louisianastatemuseums.org.
1: All right, we are back in the studio. You just heard the lead track from King of Zydeco, that fantastic Grammy-winning collection put out by Valcour Records, Joel Savoy, and paying tribute to the King of Zydeco, Mr. Clifton Chenier. And Charles is here, I'm here, and we've got Todd Mouton here with us. And Todd literally wrote the book about Clifton.
2: Throw the book at him.
1: And that's called The King of Zydeco. And he has made a great contribution to our memory, collective memory and understanding of Clifton. How's the book doing?
2: Well, thank you very much. It's definitely been a labor of love, and again, back to the kind of the opening comments about like this. There's sort of no end to the fun you can have with music, with history, with Louisiana culture, with dancing. I want to thank obviously the fine local retailers and international retailers and everybody who support this this book. It's available out there in a few different forms. About to cut the audiobook, which will be kind of fun.
1: You reading that?
2: You know, I was able to hire myself at a very favorable rate. And
1: had to check your calendar first.
2: And my cousin is lending me his studio.
1: Oh, wow.
2: But that's going to be a new adventure. And just a fun little kind of sidebar on that is one of the cool things is I elected to go with print on demand for this current version of the book, which means as we work on the audiobook, if we have little tweaks or changes, we'll put those into the manuscript and we'll upload version 1.1. So anything that gets updated or changed, you know, I anticipate obviously many more versions because there's more facts. There's more.
1: Yeah.
2: This man probably played 6,000 gigs in his life. So there's going to be more recordings. There's going to be, you know, even though we don't have a whole lot of posters and relics and things at this point, things do keep coming out.
1: And old photographs keep popping up.
2: That is a
1: that's my segue.
2: That is exactly a great segue, and it's true because I think I started working on this book. The funny part, we talked about this last summer, but started working on this book in like mid-90s, early 90s, and Clifton had only been dead like 5 or 6 years, but it was like he had kind of disappeared. Like Beau Jacques was playing, and things had changed, and so finding kind of his tracks, you know, tracing his trail was pretty challenging, but the more time has gone on, the more pieces have come into focus. I didn't think it would take all this long to do all this, but it's been fun putting it together.
1: It'll never be finished, I'm sure.
2: Well, right, and this is
1: people
2: a nice...
1: will always come to you. Oh yeah, I found up in the attic my old daddy's cardboard box of photos or something.
2: Well, no, totally. And even when my first book came out in 2015, you know, like I met the guy that sold Clifton his white wall tires. You know, and then so we talked about his trailer, and I was and on the one hand, you sort of think, oh man, I wish I would have talked to some of these people earlier. Yeah. But on the other hand, if they echo and reinforce the tone and the theme and the things you hear about how he was as a person, what he was like on stage, it's pretty exciting. But to this whole point, the book has, I don't know, 70, 80, 100 pictures in it. It's really a lot of great.
1: Chock full. It's a lot of fun seeing those.
2: Scans. I think it's 100 plus. I should know the number by heart. But, you know, Historic New Orleans collection, this great Michael Smith photo. There's a bunch of them. Just really beautiful stuff. And so, yes, my question for you, Jim Hobbs, is explain to me about your 1975 pictures of Clifton Chenier, please.
1: Well, I had forgotten that there was a little box of Kodachrome slides in my office at home, and Clifton is on about 5 or 6 of those. And that was my first year at Jazz Fest. I came to New Orleans in 73, and too late for Jazz Fest that year, and I don't know what happened in 74. I apologize to the folks at the foundation for not making it, although I did make Dave Brubeck's performance a year or two before at the Municipal Auditorium. Anyway, that was the first year I went out to the fairgrounds and saw what there was to see, and I took a camera with me. and got some photos. I mean, this was the era when the stages were like 8 feet by 8 feet. I mean, they were little bitty things, and you could get right up on people. And some of those photos, I have to say, are not so bad. I have since gifted them to University of Louisiana Lafayette Dupree Library for their collection, and those will be scanned. They will be made available on the internet at some point, and yeah, you should look and see if there's anything there that would match what you've got. Or
2: version 1.1, look out! And it's super cool, and I love it that, you know, things can continue to come to light. Well, I'm just curious. Yeah. You were mentioning how sort of Jazz Us was set up, and again, we talked about this last year. Like, yeah. Clifton was really, he was at the very first one. He was, he, you know, really the whole growth of Louisiana music and culture. It's like his career and Jazz Fest, they kind of followed, you know, similar themes. In 1975, what did you know who Clifton Chenier was? Were you just sort of roaming around the fairgrounds? What was the...
1: I did not know who Clifton Chenier was. I was a poor boy from North Louisiana, where you at least in the 70s and the 60s, you didn't hear Cajun exotico music. So that was a revelation to me, that there was this fantastic style out there and this whole world out there. And there were all of these people. I mean, it was a big crowd, and they were having the best time. So, yeah, that brought me in and kept me there.
2: and so much South Louisiana music and culture, I think, is like that, where you, mm-hmm. you can just sort of stumble upon it, wander in, and you just get kind of it. Yep. You become part of the whole thing. And also
1: can't
2: with,
1: help it.
2: Well, and with Clifton, you were mentioning, again, not only had people maybe not heard his music, or was it not everywhere, but, mm-hmm. you know, he came up during segregated times, and mm-hmm. I really feel like he had a lot to do with essentially the integration of dance halls, festivals, because his music mm-hmm. was something everybody wanted to be a part of, and, you know, yeah. just economically what happened during his career is that white club owners that didn't book African-American performers mm-hmm. were being requested and had to book him. And, mm-hmm. and, you know, as all these things, sometimes certain patrons were no longer happy, or there were, you know, Clifton speaks about having to, if he wanted to leave the bandstand, having to be led to the restroom or something mm-hmm. in certain clubs as these barriers began to fall. But it was because his music was so awesome. And
1: right, just pulled you in and grabbed you, kept you.
2: It was undeniable. And again, how he did that, these are things obviously try to explore in the book and in future research and in collecting these stories. We were just talking before the show, and we pulled out kind of a fun example, and I thought this was kind of a wacky, you know, how do you explain Clifton Chenier? And again, that you can write a whole book and maybe still not scratch the surface.
1: Right.
2: One of the crazy things, there was I'm sure everyone has heard of the Coasters, and I'm sure they've heard of the song Poison Ivy, which came out in August 1959, right? It had a B-side called I'm a Hog for You. Not everybody really knows this song, but in 19...
1: Sounds familiar.
2: In 1972, yeah, Clifton, again, all these years later, I don't know why all of a sudden in 1972 he's going to do a 7-inch single that's going to come out on his 1974 Out West album. And actually, for the sake of... for our listeners here, we actually have gathered their Swiss performance live in Switzerland from the mid-70s. But I wanted to play two tracks, which are first The Coasters, a little two-minute song called I'm a Hog for You, and then really with Little Buck Senegal and Robert St. Julian on drums and Clifton Chenier on rubboard, mm-hmm. an incredible live in Switzerland version that Clifton Chenier totally transformed this song.
1: All right, let's go.

I got a record I recorded to call I'm a Hog for You. Et belle, moi un cochon pour toi.

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1: Yeah. All right, and we are back here. 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Time is 27 minutes after 12 o'clock, and Charles and I, Jim Hobbs, are here in the studio with Mr. Todd Mouton, who is the man who wrote the book on Clifton Chenier, and it keeps getting revised. It keeps getting bigger and better. We just heard a couple of tracks to emphasize how much Clifton was able to make everything his own. Started out with the Coasters, right? And There I'm a Hog for You. And I don't think I've heard that in ages, if ever. And then, of course, Clifton playing it live at the Montreux Jazz Fest. And what a revelation that is.
2: And, you know, that's one where you just, you know, you hear Clifton's I'm a Hog first, you know, as we're speaking of, and you know, you're like, oh, what a great blues song. And then you're like, what do you mean it was originally recorded by the Coasters? Aren't they kind of like jokey, up-tempo, jive, fun?
1: Right.
2: And then you listen, you're like, yeah. And then you're like, why did they even write? What did their song even mean? And then how did? And then why? How 13 years later is Clifton like, oh, and by the way, now I'm going to do that Coasters B-side from, and it's going to be, again, transformative. It's going to be, people are going to love it. The version we heard, here we are, of course, toward the end of July 2026. The version we heard was from July 12th of 1975, Montreux Jazz Festival, shoreline of Lake Geneva. And the band played an incredible 18-song set. It's a great record, and it was interesting because, again, doing the research and how does culture get diffused around the globe? And, you know, Clifton started going to Europe in the late 60s, and, you know, he was kind of known for licensing his records sort of left and right. And so this particular one, it's a double record. It's come out on Tomato. It's been released on that label. I think that was called Cajun Swamp Music Live, which just shows they had no vocabulary. Zydeco, no one knew what that was in the 70s.
1: Just throw all those words in there and somebody will buy it.
2: And at the beginning of one of the versions, depending on if you have the Arhuli or which version you have, Clifton says, I'm the black Cajun Frenchman. And, you know, again, this is it's amazing because now, you know, we look back and this begat that and this inspired that and this influenced that. But really, the Coasters track shows that there's kind of no explaining how all of our great Louisiana expressions and things, they just kind of all sort of collide, you know. And again, we keep the ones we like, we keep repeating them, and we keep sharing them. And then the other part of doing research and all this is that occasionally things pop up. And I got to say, when you talk about, you guys were saying, like, what's new? What have you heard lately? Well, I think one of the most exciting things was sort of earlier this year when this box set came out from the Smithsonian Folkways, Arhuli, and there are two tracks we're going to listen to next that are just unbelievably revelatory, I would say, and that's like obviously high praise, but Clifton recorded for lots of different labels in his early part of his career, you know, in sort of the 1950s, and but there were no live recordings of him. And these two clips, they're not even complete songs, from 1959 surfaced on this box set. They found them, the folks going through the archives, because the box set's really cool, I got to say. Particularly if you don't own all the great Arhuli records. We were saying, what's your favorite Clifton record? I was like, I have probably five that I think are the best, or seven, and eight, and kind of in a row, too. And sort of from, you know, sort of Louisiana Blues and Zydeco, Black Snake Blues, you know, Out West, all these great records. Well, there weren't a lot of live recordings of Clifton, nothing issued until about 74 or something like that with the Live at St. Mark's. And this is a track from 1959. He's sitting in with a band in two tracks in Texas. I guess the drummer is a guy named Robert Murphy, and he was playing in this band called Pete Mays and the Texas House Rockers in Lamarck, Texas. They're not even sure. G&M Pleasure Spot is where this was recorded, 1959 or 1960. So the drummer was running a recording of this gig. And basically what happens is Clifton gets up and a popular song of the time, very contemporary at that moment, Baby, What You Want Me to Do, Jimmy Reed. he leads the band through that. And then there's like a blues tune, That's All Right. And, you know, when you look back at the stuff he recorded, again, 54, kind of working his way through 55, ATV, stuff like that, there's you know, they're great-sounding records. They capture different aspects of him. But everybody always talked about how great he was live. And now, at last, we have these sort of relics that show us he had a commanding presence. I don't know if he had sat in, if he sat in with this band before. I don't know if he knew these guys. But they're a hot little band, and he is bringing the solos, bringing the vocals and everything. So we've got a couple of tracks from there.
1: Yeah, let's hear those.
2: Here we go. Clifton Chenier from way back in 1959, live on WWOZ.

0: All right.
1: All right. We are back here in the studio. 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We're here every Sunday for your listening, cooking, cleaning, whatever, pleasure. And roll the carpets back and tell the dog to stay out for a few minutes and, you know, you can cut the rugs. We got Todd Mouton in here, and we're just as pleased can be that he joined us all the way from Lafayette to kind of put a bow on the year of Chenier, which will, of course, never be over, in at least in my mind. It'll always be the year
2: eternal year of Chenier.
1: Yeah. What a guy. Got Charles is here. I'm here. And Todd is here. And we just heard two tracks from a marvelous set that came out earlier this year, King of Louisiana Blues and Zydeco, devoted to Clifton Chenier with some rarities on it. What did we just hear?
2: Yeah, and I got to say, we're going with the digital version here. There's a vinyl version, which is very fun to listen to these albums on sort of their intended original medium. And we heard a couple of tracks there, again, recorded just sort of south of Houston, 1959, again, previously unknown. And that's what's exciting. Like I said, things keep coming up. And this box set brought these out. But these were parts of two songs. It was Baby, What You Want Me to Do, the Jimmy Reed tune, and a blues song that they titled That's All Right. And, again, this is a band that, again, you might not have heard of, but it was Pete Mays and the Texas House Rockers. And thank goodness that Robert Murphy, the drummer who also played on some Clifton Chenier recordings, he was recording that gig. And again, this is at the G&M Pleasure Spot in Lamarck, Texas. 1959 or 1960, I guess they found the tape in a box of tapes and weren't really sure which year.
1: But anybody's listening from that part of the world, and you were there, give us a call at 504-568-1234.
2: Clifton Chenier 1959 tip line is now open, folks.
1: Maybe you could be in the next edition of the book.
2: That's right. If you're still alive and you were there, we'd like to hear about it. And it's true. That is the whole point, right? Is music brings us together. Music transports us. It does all these great things. And there are some wonderful tracks on this box set. And again, we're kind of celebrating Clifton Chenier and his great legacy, his great achievements. And one of the neat things, talking about kind of undiscovered or holy grail audio, Clifton was on the very first season of Austin City Limits. He was in actually episode 103, and then a couple years later he was on the show again. And I want to say that first go around, maybe he split the bill with like Towns Van Zandt or something that couldn't have been more different, really. But but again, just a few hours apart, these folks lived. And and so on this box set, they have put out actually, I think, pretty much the entire audio from Clifton's half of the show. And we're going to check out some of those tracks. What's really interesting is, so this is kind of in our sort of imaginary time machine. We went all the way back to 1959. Now we're going to come all the way back to the mid-70s. We're actually going to go

0: called Buckwheat and the Hitchhikers. They were a big soul band with horns and singers. And they had broken up. And there's different tellings of the story, you know, whether Buckwheat was looking for a gig or Clifton was looking for an accordion player. It's who got their peanut butter and my chocolate. It depends on who you ask, how this all came to be. But one of the most amazing things, I think, in the history of Louisiana music, and particularly sort of South Central Louisiana music and Cajun and Creole music, is Buckwheat Zydeco, as he would later be known, joined the band on Hammond B3 organ. And then what's cool, going back to this Austin City Limits recording, this was possibly one of Buckwheat's very first gigs with the band. Again, maybe around February of 76, something like that. And so you can hear, you know, Buckwheat on organ. You can hear him, Buckwheat on vocals. And again, it would later become kind of quite a 1-2 punch. The 7-piece Red Hot Louisiana Band, I think, was sort of the supreme addition, because you had, you know, sort of two keyboard instruments. You had sort of two percussion instruments. You had sort of two stringed instruments. Everybody's playing rhythms. And so these recordings are really special. So I thought we'd sample two or three of them.
1: Yes, by all means. Let's do that. But before we do, let's remind everybody that this is WWOZ, 90.7 FM in New Orleans, WWOZ.org, heard around the world. And the time is 12:45. All right, what we got?
0: All right, from live Austin City Limits, 1976, we're going to do three tracks, Tous les temps en temps, which some have said means every now and then. I kind of think it means every chance I get. And then Calenda, which is one of Cliff's big hits, which is kind of like Fannie Mae. It's pretty much like Fannie Mae, but it's in French. And then we'll do the Ray Charles classic, What I Say, which again shows his ability to kind of transfer songs from sort of the horizontal keyboard to the vertical keyboard, if you will.
1: There you go.
0: So, all right, 1976, Clifton Chenier.

I like that. This is what they call calendar in French.

Bombay calendar. Calendar.

Thank you very much. Calendar, yeah, in French.

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2: All right, we are back in the studio. Charles LeBoer, Jim Hobbs, and our special guest, Mr. Todd Mouton. We just heard some fantastic sides. Clifton at his peak from Live at Austin City Limits. Tell us more.
3: Certainly. That was, you know, and that was, you know, the Holy Grail is a term that gets thrown around, obviously, throughout history. And but a lot of folks had said, you know, where, you know, is that ever going to come out on video? I think that's kind of the question. And again, so when we talk about the eternal year of Chenier, the once and forever king, I think that's a good thing to think about, which is will we get this audio, this video content? There were two performances on Austin City Limits, and again, they haven't really been seen. And interestingly, these things haven't leaked either. You know, in this world of internet,
2: right.
3: So there's really
2: somebody's got them somewhere, right?
3: and again, they're saving them for something, or you know. But it'd be neat. So So speaking of our tips line, that is of course very active, and thanks everybody for calling in and listening, and and all that, and appreciate y'all being out there. And yeah, feel free to put the heat on Austin City Limits to get the video out on Clifton Chenier. But yeah, those were three tracks. They actually take up an entire side of a vinyl album on the new box set, which is pretty cool. And we heard, of course, Tous les temps sont en calenda and What'd I Say. And, you know, What'd I Say is one of those songs kind of like Pine Top's Boogie Woogie that Clifton was he played a lot throughout his career. And I think one of the fascinating things is that when looking back and doing research, this guy was, you know, Snooks Eaglin was, of course, the human jukebox. But Clifton, wow, we mentioned that Coasters track earlier, you know, it's 13 years later and he's recording some obscure track. And as time goes on, these rarities keep popping up. We're going to play some in a little bit. Okay. But anyway, well, we got some business to take care of, I think, in the meantime.
2: Right. Are we about ready for that live wire, Charles? It's at the top of the hour, 1 o'clock here at WWOZ 90.7 FM, New Orleans.
4: 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Always Lounge hosts Sunday Swing with Cat Rodeo at 8 p.m. Apple Barrel features the T-Marie Duo at 6:30. Bacchanal presents Juan Tigre at 7 p.m. Bamboulas welcomes the J. DeFore Band at 11 a.m., the Laura Doyle Quartet at 2:15, the Midnight Brawlers at 6:30, and Cat Kiley at 10 p.m. BJ's Lounge has James McClaskey and the Rhythm Band at 9 p.m. Blue Nile has the Street Legends Brass Band at 9:30. BMC features Deej Flava and Mother Ruckus at 3, Maurice Cade and ESS at 6, and the Kim and DeWin Band at 9 p.m. Bourbon O'Bar at the Bourbon Orleans Hotel hosts Shawan Rice at 4 and Giselle Anguizola at 8. Boofas presents Some Like It Hot at 11 a.m., the Pfister Sisters at 4, and Charlie Wooten at 7. Cafe Negril welcomes John Lisi and Delta Funk at 4, and Ashley Page and the Social Club at 9. Carousel Bar and Lounge at Hotel Monteleone has the Iguanas at 7 p.m. Celebration Hall has the Big Six Brass Band at 9 p.m. DBA features the Paradise Jazz Band at 6 and the Jump Hounds at 9:30 p.m. The Doghouse hosts Craig Cortello, the Canine Crooner, at 4:30. Dos Jefes presents Michaela Brown at 8 p.m. Favela Chic welcomes Christian Coleman and his band at 8 p.m. Pritzel's Jazz Club has Marty Peters and the Party Meters at 1, the Sazerac Jazz Band at 5, and Pritzel's All-Star Band with Mike Fulton at 8. Howlin' Wolf has the Hot Egg Brass Band at 10:30 p.m. The Jazz Playhouse features Richard Scott and the Twisty River Band at 7:30. La Careta Magazine Street welcomes Manny Ortega of the Lunch Truck Specials Band at 6 p.m. Loyola University Roussel Performance Hall presents the New Orleans International Piano Competition Final Round, with finalists and full concerto with the Louisiana Philharmonic Orchestra starting at 2 p.m. Mahogany Jazz Hall hosts the Smokin' Time Jazz Club at 2:30, Big Joe Kennedy at 6, and the Mahogany Hall Swingsters featuring Roderick Paulin at 8. The Maison welcomes Naomi April at 4 and Genevieve and the Winding Boys at 7. Maison Bourbon Jazz Club has Kid Merv and All That Jazz at 2 and the Leroy Marshall Band at 7:15. Nola Brewing has the Desert Nudes at 5 p.m. OK Bar hosts Coward Boy, Angie Murray and the Mystery, and Michael McDaniel starting at 8 p.m. Pat O'Brien's features rotating sets by Lisa Bittick-Lowe, Matt Hayden, and Natalie May starting at 5:30. The Polo Club at the Windsor Court presents David Boatinghouse at 5:30. Preservation Hall welcomes the Preservation Legacy Band featuring Greg Stafford at 5, 6:15, 7:30, and 8:45. Seawitch Restaurant and Oyster Bar has Bayou Manouche at 12 noon. Snug Harbor has Wendell Brunius and Tom Hook at 4:30, and Thais Clark and her Jazzsters for two shows at 7:30 and 9:30. The Spotted Cat features Jackie Blair and the Hot Biscuits at 2, the Treme Brass Band at 6, and Pat Casey and the New Sound at 9. And Three Muses hosts Ryan Scott Long at 6 and Betty Shirley at 8. 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
2: That's right. 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Anyway. And you can always hear that again on the archive, or the best thing to do is to go to the WWOZ.org website and look for the Live Wire, and you'll get the whole thing, because that may very well have omitted some of the earliest performances in the morning. Anyway, Charles LeBoard, Jim Hobbs, Todd Mouton right here in the studio, and thanks again for driving all the way over from Lafayette to join us.
3: It is an honor. It is a pleasure. And, you know, OZ, for many years, every time I come to New Orleans, I get close enough to catch the signal, the terrestrial signal, as they call it. I always feel like that's when you enter the, you know, it's not a zip code, it's a frame of mind.
2: The ozone or something.
3: Correctamundo. And, you guys have such a beautiful studio here, such great community support. You do so many cool things.
2: We are very fortunate to be here, and thanks to the Hellas Foundation for providing us with this incredible studio and the windows through which we can see the mighty Mississippi River passing and all the river traffic they're associated with. We got two paddle wheel steamboats that come and go. That's a lot of fun to watch, as well as listen to, since the Natchez has a steam calliope, and watching them up there play and seeing those clouds of steam. It's got to be hard this time of year, though. Are there any OSHA regulations about how hot it can be there? Anyway, so thanks everybody for joining us. If you have a tip for Todd or for us, 504-568-1234. There is a way that you can send us an email through the website. So look for that if you got something you want to put in print. All right.
3: And it's fascinating, you know, folks calling in talking about how Clifton Chenier, we're focusing on him today, of course, how he maybe impacted them, changed their life. A lot of people, you know, I saw the light kind of stories. And it's amazing, because he was known for these 4-hour gigs and without a break very often. And just you think about the number of people he reached and he saw, and that saw him, that, you know, he interacted with. And it's been really fun working on this project over the years, because, yes, people will tell me about this life-changing experience they had on this date at this venue, and then, you know, you look it up and he wasn't there. That wasn't – they maybe don't have one of the details right, and you're like, dang it, I can't put that really in the book. And trying to sort it – because, again, like, you know, memories get fuzzy. And, again, when you talk about 100 years old, you know, he's a centenarian plus at this point he would be. And But it's exciting because the nature of the stories is so consistent and mm-hmm. so illuminating about how you can maybe be a stranger to a particular tradition or style and expression, and then you, and then boom, you're in it. Next thing you know, you kind of cross that little invisible membrane, and you are a Zydeco fan, Zyda nerd. You're a Zyda whatever, a Zydophile. And again, Clifton, we were talking during one of the breaks about how he. There weren't really labels, you know. There weren't really people, again, trying to describe the experience. And again, I think that's what's fun is people have this kind of like revelatory kind of. I think we all kind of did. You heard the music and you said, "That's fantastic." Yeah. What is it? What is he doing? Right. What instruments are those? and really, Clifton and Cleveland, and of course their bandmates, especially their longtime bandmates, they brought things together in a really unique way. And we brought in, like I said, some rare tracks to play. As the underbed for the Live Wire, we used King Zydeco from Steve Riley and the Mamou Playboys' Bayou Ruler album. That was actually produced by C.C. Adcock as well. Mm-hmm. And that's a fun little track because different folks, Little Buck Senegal and other members of the Playboys, are saying on the little breaks, "He's dead now as the king." And, you know, it's cheeky. It's a joke. But it states an important point, which is, we need everybody to get involved in this and to become the next kings and queens and mm-hmm. princes and princesses. And this music is folk music. It's for us. It's by us. But we've got to jump in and dance and play. And so many great musicians out there doing just that. And talking about rare recordings, there are some really cool things also on this box set recorded here in New Orleans. And I was saying how certainly there were a number of songs Clifton recorded across his career, very, you know, traditional songs and others. But then there are these rarities that pop up, and one of them is going to be the first one we're going to play here, which it's from 1976 as well, and it was this one was recorded at Jazz Fest, and we're going to hear, I guess, a couple of those, and then a track from during Jazz Fest from the SS President Riverboat. So talking about riverboats, Clifton played right out in that giant river we're looking at, yeah. And for a lot of fans. And what's cool about this is this box set, as I mentioned, came out earlier this year. Attention Grammy voters, and Clifton could win another Grammy next year. And and up popped Dust My Broom, this next track. And there, to my knowledge, there's no other recording of Clifton ever playing this song. And I always thought that was weird because pretty much any blues R&B mm-hmm. band that had a tenure like his, they had to have played that song. They had to know that song. It's mm-hmm. the structure, the style, et cetera. Clifton, you know, I'm surprised he didn't turn it into French, which he did with a lot of his music. Mm-hmm. But here we go. Lo and behold, he definitely knew Dust My Broom. He definitely knew how to play it, even though it was 40-something years since Robert Johnson recorded it, and right. certainly decades since Elmore James as well. So anyway, we got a few tracks here from New Orleans in the mid-70s.
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Thank you.

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2: All right. Thanks for joining us today. Hope you're having a fantastic Sunday. And if you're just tuning in, we're doing a special tribute to Clifton Chenier today. He would have been 101 a couple of weeks ago. And, of course, we started our tributes to him long, long ago. But for his 100th birthday last year, we had Mr. Todd Mouton in. And we've just passed the 101st birthday, and he's back here to help us appreciate Clifton, and also to kind of cover some of the new recordings, primarily the one from Smithsonian Folkways, and all sorts of fun stuff that we can and can't talk about on the air.
3: The history of Zydeco.
2: Yeah, there you go. There you go. Yeah, and of course he is the author of the book on Clifton, The King of Zydeco, which is available at your finer stores and directly from the major retailers online and hopefully offline too. Huh?
3: We got a few, yeah.
2: Okay, good to hear, good to hear. All right, we just heard a couple of tracks. Tell us about those again.
3: Sure, and we were talking about songs that Clifton must have known and played, but there was no really released or recordings. And you know, there are still plenty of bootlegs out there and a lot of cool things that I've got some to play next, actually. And I guess that last track was Nighttime is the Right Time, and it came from the SS President Riverboat 1977. So right out there on that body of water we're looking at, that's so amazing. And recorded by unknown, I like. So again, speaking of, again, authorized, unauthorized, you know, field collecting, you know, folklore gathering. Right. So thank you to whoever made that recording, because, again, one of very few recordings, if any others, of Nighttime is the Right Time. And before that, My Mama Told Me, or my D, as we said. It's a little hard to Mama D. And Dust My Broom before that, which definitely, I think that's the only one I've ever heard version by Clifton Chenier. And again, slightly different lyrics. We were talking about Snooks Eaglin earlier, and Clifton's ability to just sort of mix it up. We were saying it's like he had a kind of a sixth sense about looking out at a crowd and, do I play a country waltz? Do I play a rocked up two-step? Do I play a R&B song? Clifton was just an amazing figure, and want to thank everybody texting, calling, all that. Great story. We were talking earlier about, you know, when do you cross the membrane into Zydeco and become a Zydeco nut?
2: Absorbed.
3: And Mark Stone, WWOZ show host, said, yeah, well, one day I was just getting on a plane to go join the Red Hot Louisiana Band, and I was like, that is more than crossing the membrane, sir. Okay. That is you entered the, you know, you're going to be at ground zero and meeting, yeah, you know, the Chenier's and all their friends and all their associates. And speaking of birthdays and all that, of course, it's Mick Jagger's 83rd birthday today. Happy birthday to Sir Mick. And you know, again, unlikely turn of events. As the Chenier Centennial rolled in 2025, next thing you know, the Atlantic is writing stories about how Mick Jagger got a Clifton Chenier record in 1965, which, of course, would have been the one that had Zydeco Son Pas Aller, which is the track he ended up recording. Of course, tales of Dickie Landry introducing Mick to Clifton, and Clifton not knowing necessarily who he, thinking it was Rolling Stone magazine, and autograph seekers backstage, and Jagger getting nervous, but they're actually going for the King of Zydeco to go talk to him. And this was all at Verbum Day, right? This was like a Catholic high school out in Los Angeles and Watts. And of course, you know, Sonny Landreth was part of the band at one point. They played a gig out there. And so again, it's incredible kind of connections, collisions, crossroads, history. And that's what's so great about the Clifton Chenier story is that he really is kind of this one sort of incredibly central figure to so many roots, offshoots, and all that sort of stuff. And you know, his stock in trade was these live shows. And, you know, he would just go out and just play and play and play. And down in the Lafayette area around the holidays, he would sometimes play two shows on Christmas Eve or two shows on New Year's Eve and then two shows on New Year's Day. You know, there's a Little Buck Senegal tells a story about him playing sort of like 16 hours out of 30, you know, on the bandstand. And again, this is, you know, not necessarily air-conditioned club, low ceiling, smoky rooms. And
2: no wonder he didn't last forever.
3: Yeah. 62 years is all we got, which again, makes the 101 even more fun. And we're looking really at kind of this incredible period in the sort of the late 70s, which, again, I think it was Clifton was still kind of under the radar, but people were catching on. And, of course, by the 80s, of course, the world sort of mid-80s, people discovered what Cajun was. Clifton, of course, wins a Grammy. And again, in 1987, at age 62, he passes. Looking back at this period that kind of built his reputation, there's a great it's some sort of a public radio broadcast. So kudos to public radio. But some kind of way people have passed along tapes and things. I've got a little segment here. John Hart was the incredible blind saxophonist who, you know, if you listen to these Clifton Chenier recordings live and studio, John Hart never misses a solo. He never misses kicking off a song. He's completely locked in with Clifton's accordion. And again, for being sightless, like, and just incredible sort of musicality to those two. And he also did some stage MC work. So we've got a cool thing from sort of the West Coast, 1978, September 16th. And we get a little John Hart kind of Clifton intro. It's pretty fun. And then we'll actually jump a little bit earlier to that record we heard, King of Zydeco live at Montreux, Switzerland, to a version of Money, which, of course, is the Barrett Strong tune. But again, Clifton, Little Buck Senegal, they kind of make it their own.
4: Indeed.
3: So here we go. A couple tracks from Clifton Chenier, John Hart introducing the band.
4: Okay.
5: Before we disappear from here, the one and only Clifton Chenier. Yes, sir.

0: Alrighty, the time is 37 minutes after 1 o'clock, and you're listening to the one and only WWOZ 90.7 FM right here in New Orleans. We're sitting in the catbird seat right here atop the Jack's Brewery in the Hellas Foundation Studios, watching the ships go by on the river and having a blast talking with Todd Mouton about Clifton Chenier and the whole whole phenomenon that was Clifton. What a guy he was, and people around him. He surrounded himself with some of the best musicians, and he didn't play with the same people throughout his entire career, but he certainly reached a peak, as you said, in the 70s with his Red Hot Louisiana Band, after adding Buckwheat especially.
1: And we're talking about all the fun, you know, things you can look at and consider with Clifton. And yeah, in preparing this book for many years and trying to pull together kind of the choice bits, at one point I was calling it the Great Eight, because really he sort of cut like eight albums in a row: Louisiana Blues and Zydeco, Bon Temps Roulé, Black Snake Blues, King of the Bayous, Out West, King of Zydeco Live at Montreux, which we just heard. Bogalusa Boogie, and then the Red Hot Louisiana Band, which was, of course, cut right here in New Orleans around the time of those live tracks we were hearing from Jazz Fest. Right. That was an incredible run. And as you mentioned, a lot of the same folks, certainly Robert St. Julian on drums for such a long time, his brother Cleveland on rubboard his entire career, even before he had a band, really. And yeah, one of the fun things in the afterword of the book, it was like I had to go with the Cliff's Notes, because
0: of course you did.
1: You know, like, yeah, like I remember, like, you know, I've been working on this book for like 20 years, and I'm like, I haven't used Cliff's Notes yet. Oh my gosh, no one's gonna, you know, no one will even laugh or think it's funny, but I guess you guys did. So
0: that was great.
1: Bless you.
0: Great.
1: But you know, but when you look at it, it's and then the very beginning of the book, which again was kind of how I'd opened my 2015 section about Clifton Chenier and my Way Down in Louisiana book. You know, Zachary Richard has this song, and he says, way back in 1965 when I first heard the Black Snake Blues, I was just a little boy sitting in my room. For me, Black Snake Blues was definitely a record. It's very stripped down. A lot of it is trio. And so it's kind of in the middle of that Great Eight. And I feel like that's one of those ones that, again, you hear it. I remember at the time an adult coming by my vehicle and saying, your car's making a funny noise. And I said, yeah. And he goes, it's coming out of the tape deck. And it was a cassette, and it was this. And so I thought, you know, in honor of, we're talking about Mick Jagger's birthday, and again, whether Zachary Richard is the Cajun Mick Jagger, or Mick Jagger is the British Zachary Richard, or Clifton Chenier, the once and future king, it all connects. And so I thought we would grab a couple tracks from the Black Snake Blues album, in particular the title cut, which is just so desolate. And again, Black Snake, you can go back to Blind Lemon Jefferson, Black Snake Moan. There's certainly in Louisiana, we have some very scary black snakes. And if it was in your room, whether that was real, a metaphor, it's a pretty spooky tune, really. Right. And then he did this song, Let's Talk It Over, which, again, around 1960, late 60s, the Stones were cutting this song, and there's even a chance that maybe they heard his version before the original, his cover, and then it informed us. I don't know. But anyway, in any event.
0: Right. It's fun to speculate.
1: Exactly. So back to 1965, here's a couple tracks, Clifton Chenier with Black Snake Blues and Let's Talk It Over.
0: All right.

0: All right.
1: Back again. If you're just tuning in, please do not change your dial. Lock it right here. This is WWOZ 90.7 FM in New Orleans and WWOZ.org for the rest of the universe. And we're doing a special show today to celebrate the 101st anniversary of Glyph Engineer. And we got three of us in the studio. We got Charles on the board.

0: Board, and this is Jim. And we have our very special guest, Mr. Todd Mouton, who is here with a whole bag of great stuff to listen to and stories to hear. So what did we just hear?
1: Very cool. Let's Talk It Over. And then before that, Black Snake Blues, both from the mid-60s. It's been great being with you folks here on this show and all your great listeners and playing great music.
0: Thanks.
1: We could go on all day, but of course, you know, that's not to be. And you'll have to continue your Clifton dance party on your own. And in fact, we're going to maybe even segue it a little bit. We were talking about the eternal year of Chenier, and we sort of teased an announcement. Speaking of Keith Richards and Ronnie Wood, believe it or not, they played on another Clifton Chenier tribute song, and there's an Antones record release coming out later next month.
0: Fantastic.
1: So there's a cover of One Step at a Time, the Clifton Chenier song heard on Bogalusa Boogie that C.C. Adcock produced. He's singing with Ivan Neville on this track.
0: Wow.
1: And Jimmy Vaughn is playing harmonica.
0: Dang.
1: So it's the whole, you know, it's exciting how these things can kind of keep, you know, just kind of evolving and growing. And speaking of growing and evolving, you know, in 1987, Buckwheat Zydeco came out with a major label record on a night like this. Mm-hmm. And that was sort of the next link in a chain. You know, he had a soul band, R&B band, started playing organ with Clifton Chenier, started playing accordion, started cutting records, you know, over in Crowley. We've got some of them right here, 100% fortified Zydeco. And it was fascinating because he took some of Clifton Chenier's material and again, either, you know, paid homage or made it his own, depending on the particular track. And of course, Buckwheat, we're not going to celebrate his centennial until 2047, so set your watches.
0: Right. Stay tuned.
1: But he would be in his late 70s right now, and we sure wish he was here with us to play some tunes. But yeah, just one more link in the chain. So we'd look at some of that music. And and I think this is kind of I'm kind of flying blind, but I think this is kind of a rare version of a Party Down where he kind of changed the arrangement. And that later influenced Roddy Romero and Eric Adcock and the Hub City All-Stars in their version. So kind of playing it forward.
0: Let's hear it.
1: Here we go.
0: I love it.
1: Buckwheat Zydeco, Party Down.

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1: So, Clifton Chenier, we're hard to admit it, but we're getting towards the end of the 2 hours that we've devoted to listening to his music and talking about how wide his influence is, and this is a marvelous example of that. A man who started as Clifton's keyboard player, he's playing Hammond B3, Buckwheat Zydeco, and then kind of went out on his own and came back with some tributes to Clifton, including this track that we just heard, Party Down at the Blue Angel Club.
2: Took Zydeco to a whole new set of audiences, really.
1: He did, yeah. He recorded for a big label, Island Records, and lots of his music traveled pretty far. He was quite a touring guy. Of course, Clifton was, but...
2: Oh, yeah, but Buckwheat was opening for U2 at the Orange Bowl, I think he played. Buckwheat played the closing ceremonies of the Atlanta Olympics with Stevie Wonder and I think Hank Williams Jr. They did like a version of Jambalaya. You know, when it all gets down to it, they turn to us.
1: Well, and I think that shows kind of how far Clifton's influence reached in those days. I mean, I can just imagine the Atlanta Olympics people getting on the phone and saying, "Get me Clifton Chenier." Wait, what? You know.
2: That's right. We need something like Clifton Chenier. We need something, blow them away.
1: Well, we've got a couple of minutes left here. And again, thanks for joining us here today,
2: Always.
1: Todd.
2: Happy to be here. Thanks for all y'all do. Thanks for, sometimes people say, New Orleans gets credit for Cajun and Zydeco. New Orleans pays its Cajun and Zydeco dues. We're all cousins down here. And if it wasn't for all these great recordings we've been listening to from Jazz Fest and elsewhere, the world would not know. So,
1: all right. And be sure to catch your copy of King of Zydeco, which is available in finer book and music stores everywhere. Maybe we'll have you back in another year.
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2: kingofzydeco.com. Maybe I'll bring the audiobook. We'll do. If we haven't already done the audiobook here on OZ, maybe this will be the audiobook. But thank y'all for
1: That would be a first.
2: Yes, thank you. Thank you for the opportunity. It's been fun, y'all.
3: All right. Do we have anything else to play or what? Nope.
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0: Oh, no, hit E. Okay. 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
1: How many more E's you want us to hit?
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1: Don't worry about it.
0: Well, you know, I was all out there by myself, you know, and I had to think of something else real quick to do, you know, man. 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

0: Head around,
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0: Let me tell me how you played when you was in the LW in the hood.
1: All right, you are listening to WWOZ 90.7 FM New Orleans. My name is Carrie. I will be here for the next couple hours with you. Thanks to Jim and Charles for another great Cajun and Zydeco show this afternoon. Gonna play a little bridge here. This is Charlie Crockett and Nathan Williams doing Easy, Easy Baby. And this is off of the tribute to the King of Zydeco album that Smithsonian Folkways put out in honor of Clifton's 100th birthday earlier this year. So this one's Easy Baby from Charlie Crockett and Nathan Williams here on WWOZ.

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My name is Carrie, sitting in for Old Man River today on the Homespun Americana show. It is approximately 2:30 here in the Crescent City, and it doesn't get much more Homespun Americana than Woody Guthrie. That was Woody doing Dusty Old Dust. Before that, we heard the Walters with Sweet Marie, Calexico with The Vanishing Mind, Wilco with How to Fight Loneliness, and kicking us off was Charlie Crockett with This Foolish Game and Easy Easy Baby off of the recent tribute to Clifton Chenier in honor of his centennial. Got a very special treat coming up around 3 o'clock. We're going to have a live performance in the studio, so definitely stick around for that. But in the meantime, the boats are wailing on the Mississippi. You can hear the horn from the steamship right now. Plenty hot, and hope everybody's staying cool out there, especially with this nice chill music that we got going this afternoon. Up next, we're going to play a little Hank Snow. This one is called Moanin' off of The Highest Bidder and Other Favorites here on WWOZ.

baby, Lord, oh, could they? Wonder who could. Lord, I wonder, baby, who could that be?

But walk that dusty road. But walk that dusty. She won't do nothing. But walk that dusty road.

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All right, that was Irma Thomas with Ruler of My Heart here on WWOZ. Before that, I played Patsy Cline with That's How a Heartache Begins, Janis Joplin with Hesitation Blues, and that was recorded the legendary typewriter sessions at her friend's house back in June of 1964. Before that was Mississippi Fred McDowell with The Train I Ride, and kicking off the top of that set was Hank Snow. So we got something pretty cool coming up next, or not next, but in a little bit. Fiefarella is here and she is going to perform live and do a little chat. And so I'm really excited to get to know this artist a bit. And she is, yeah, she's got some really cool stuff going on. So definitely keep listening in for that. She's going to go live around 3:00. But in the meantime, play a little more music, and this is Cat Power with In Your Face off of Wanderer here on WWOZ.

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That was Dory Freeman with You Say here on the Homespun Americana Show. Before that was the Carter Family with Cannonball, and Cat Power did In Your Face. It is almost 3 o'clock right now, so we're going to run the live wire, you know, about 15 seconds early. I think that'll be all right. We got lots of good stuff going on around town tonight, and we've also got something real exciting happening here in the studio right after the live wire. We've got Fifarella ready to perform live, so stick around, find out what you're doing tonight, and then we got a live performance here in the studio. So, yeah, let's see what's going on at the clubs and all the various cool places in New Orleans. Here is the WWOZ live wire.

0: 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Always Lounge hosts Sunday Swing with Cat Rodeo at 8 p.m. Apple Barrel features the T-Marie Duo at 6:30. Bacchanal presents Juan Tigre at 7 p.m. Bamboulas welcomes the Jay DeFore Band at 11 a.m., the Laura Doyle Quartet at 2:15, the Midnight Brawlers at 6:30, and Cat Kylie at 10 p.m. BJ's Lounge has James McClaskey and the Rhythm Band at 9 p.m. Blue Nile has the Street Legends Brass Band at 9:30. BMC features Deej Flava and Mother Ruckus at 3, Maurice Cade and ESS at 6, and the Kim and DeWin Band at 9 p.m. Bourbon O'Bar at the Bourbon Orleans Hotel hosts Shawan Rice at 4 and Giselle Anguizola at 8. Hoofas presents Some Like It Hot at 11 a.m., the Pfister Sisters at 4, and Charlie Wooten at 7. Cafe Negril welcomes John Lisi and Delta Funk at 4 and Ashley Page and the Social Club at 9. Carousel Bar and Lounge at Hotel Monteleone has the Iguanas at 7 p.m. Celebration Hall has the Big Six Brass Band at 9 p.m. DBA features the Paradise Jazz Band at 6 and the Jump Hounds at 9:30 p.m. The Doghouse hosts Craig Cortello, the Canine Crooner, at 4:30. Dos Jefes presents Michaela Brown at 8 p.m. Favela Chic welcomes Christian Coleman and his band at 8 p.m. Pritzel's Jazz Club has Marty Peters and the Party Meters at 1, the Sazerac Jazz Band at 5, and Pritzel's All-Star Band with Mike Fulton at 8. Howlin' Wolf has the Hot Egg Brass Band at 10:30 p.m. The Jazz Playhouse features Richard Scott and the Twisty River Band at 7:30. La Careta Magazine Street welcomes Manny Ortega of the Lunch Truck Specials Band at 6 p.m. Loyola University Roussel Performance Hall presents the New Orleans International Piano Competition Final Round, with finalists in full concerto with the Louisiana Philharmonic Orchestra starting at 2 p.m. Mahogany Jazz Hall hosts the Smokin' Time Jazz Club at 2:30, Big Joe Kennedy at 6, and the Mahogany Hall Swingsters featuring Roderick Paulin at 8. The Maison welcomes Naomi April at 4 and Genevieve and the Winding Boys at 7. Maison Bourbon Jazz Club has Kid Merv and All That Jazz at 2 and the Leroy Marshall Band at 7:15. Nola Brewing has the Desert Nudes at 5 p.m. OK Bar hosts Coward Boy, Angie Murray and the Mystery, and Michael McDaniel starting at 8 p.m. Pat O'Brien's features rotating sets by Lisa Biddick Lowe, Matt Hayden, and Natalie May starting at 5:30. The Polo Club at the Windsor Court presents David Bodinghouse at 5:30. Preservation Hall welcomes the Preservation Legacy Band featuring Greg Stafford at 5, 6:15, 7:30, and 8:45. Seawitch Restaurant and Oyster Bar has Bayou Manouche at 12 noon. Snug Harbor has Wendell Brunius and Tom Hook at 4:30, and Thais Clark and her Jazzsters for two shows at 7:30 and 9:30. The Spotted Cat features Jackie Blair and the Hot Biscuits at 2, the Treme Brass Band at 6, and Pat Casey and the New Sound at 9. And Three Muses hosts Ryan Scott Long at 6 and Betty Shirley at 8. 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
1: All right, speaking of enjoying some live local music, I am very happy to welcome Fee Ferrella to the studio right now here on WWOZ.
2: Hello.
1: Hi, Fee. All right, so she and I were just talking about closing loops. And
2: oh, my gosh.
1: I got to share how she and I came together and why she's at the studio right now. So
2: right.
1: I was doom scrolling the other night, and she came through on my Instagram feed, and I was like, man, what a great song. Mm. And, you know, and I was looking, and she was in New Orleans. I was like, well, great. And I'm hosting a show on Sunday. So I'm sitting in for Bob this afternoon, but I'm so glad that this all worked out. So I sent her a message at, you know, like 11:30 p.m. and...
2: Yeah.
1: And then
2: arguably even later, it was like midnight.
1: Yeah.
2: And I was like, well, I was sitting there on my computer. I don't even know what I was doing. Also doom scrolling, probably what we were talking about. And yeah, I got the message and I was like, well, I'm up. You're up. Yeah.
1: Yeah. Let's work it
2: let's
1: out.
2: Let's do it.
1: This is when business happens.
2: This is exactly now.
1: Yes.
2: Exactly.
1: So, so here she is in the studio, and you know, so I'm new to you and I think a lot of our listeners are too. So, you know, tell us a little bit about your music and yourself, your background.
2: Yeah, so I'm from Louisiana. I've been living in New Orleans for about 6 years now. I moved here for college. Okay. Did not finish college because I discovered how much music meant to me. I started singing, and then it was just like an inevitable kind of, yeah, I'm doing this. I'm in the best city ever. I'm going to develop myself as a musician, and I totally did, and here I am. But I started in Shreveport, and, you know, people have mixed emotions about such a place. I mean, the truth is that it's kind of a musical desert. Like, it is very much, I mean, if you want some, like, killing Zydeco, it's in Shreveport. There is a lot of that. But otherwise, I just didn't even recognize that music would be a choice for me. I didn't even know that it was something I could seriously do. And, like, there's not a lot of, like, live shows, or there's not a lot of, I mean, it's like guitar lessons with my brother.
1: Sure.
2: I was like, I'm going to do it. I tried to, like, join a theater group, and it was actually my singular case of stage fright. And then I quit forever. I was like, I'll never do this. And then, yeah, something just, like, compelled me to come to New Orleans. I was actually, like, going to go to Arkansas or something for school. And then at the last minute, I was like, no, I'm coming to New Orleans. I have to. I mean, my dad's from here, too. So I was like, let me go revisit my roots.
1: Yeah.
2: Really. Because I knew somewhere I wanted to be a musician. I knew. Like, I always had this, like, deep feeling in me. And I started playing keys. And I was killing on the keys, honestly. Like, I was writing some of these extremely advanced arrangements, but I wasn't a singer yet. I came here, just kept doing what I did. And then it's awesome, the story. I'm so lucky. My best friend provided me with the story of my come up, but she booked me a show for my birthday because she was the only person I would ever sing to, because I just never had an understanding that this could be something I could actually do, or I didn't even know how to navigate it, whatever. So she was like, you're going to play a show. I was like, okay, well. And then I had met this guy in line at a concert, and we followed each other on Instagram, very modern. And I was like, don't you play music? And he was like, yeah. And I was like, you want to be in my band? And he's like, sure. And then he was my, like, introduction to the Loyola music scene. And I just started gigging. The first show, I knew what I had to do in my life. The first show, I feel so lucky to have access my passion so young.
1: Cool.
2: And yeah, and then ever since then I've just been playing every day, writing songs. I went on tour for a minute with Odie Lee, played some gigs there, been gigging around, traveling a lot, recording, and I finally have developed my studio skill enough to be releasing my songs. I released a song in November of last year, did pretty well. It was anticipated, which was great, because I had posted it like 2 years ago on social media and people really liked it, The Lover's Curse. And then I just got this new song. I wrote it kind of late 2025. And then 2026 has been about capturing that song also. And it came out great. I'm really happy with it.
1: Yeah. All right. Well, I suspect this might be the song that helped me discover you.
2: Yes, it is.
1: So, yeah, yes. Cool. Let's hear it.
2: All right. You want me to play?
1: Yeah, we are ready.
2: All right. This is called Sheets to the Wind. Oh, let me move my capo.

0: Yes, so good. So
1: Thank
0: good.
1: you.
0: Thank you so much for playing that one.
1: It's fun to play.
0: Yeah, so talk a little bit about your writing process and you know how New Orleans fits into, you know, with you being here for 6 years. And it's not a lot of traditional New Orleans sound, but you know, you can't be here and not have that
1: Right, that
0: vibe, you know,
1: the
0: become part of you.
1: exactly. I forget the word. I feel like it starts with an I, but I came to New Orleans. I mean, I grew up, this is kind of funny, like exclusively on Stevie Wonder and Donny Hathaway from my mom. From my dad, I grew up on Linkin Park and the Beastie Boys. Like, they didn't even have range. Like, they played that all day. And so I kind of was, you know, I didn't have either soul around me or kind of like rock or metal, anything around me. So when I came to New Orleans, you know, it's like the jazz capital of the world. I was surrounded by Loyola jazz musicians, so it was kind of surreal that my musical upbringing is jazz in New Orleans. You know, you couldn't get more. You could go anywhere. You know,
0: Right.
1: you could go anywhere and be cracked after having that type of introduction to playing music. But yeah, I think being in that space and having my taste that I previously have, and I liked what they provided me growing up. You know, it's like,
0: Yeah, no,
1: are you
0: for
1: kidding
0: sure.
1: me?
0: And I mean,
1: Again,
0: you were
1: yeah.
0: mentioning Irma Thomas and
1: Oh
0: some
1: my
0: things that
1: gosh,
0: happened.
1: yes. And I feel like me with Irma Thomas had a very similar story to you with me, where I had found, I think It's Raining somewhere, and I instantly was like enamored with the song and the sound beyond any type of anywhere else. And so I started just listening to her songs only, exclusively. I looked her up on Wikipedia. I'm like, the soul queen of New Orleans? Are you kidding me? And I'm here right now. And so I started catching all of her gigs. I would literally run to them. Like, I remember, I forget what year this was. I think, anyway, she was playing, I think, Funk Fest or something. And I heard about it. I just got off of something. My friend was like, she's playing right now. And I ran. I've never run. I don't even have cardio endurance like that. I don't. But I ran and I caught it. And I remember just feeling so, I was so lucky to be exactly where I was. And I knew I had made the right decision somewhere. Like, my intuition had totally brought me to this point right here, watching this legend. Beautiful. Oh my God.
0: Yeah, no, that's
1: I
0: so
1: couldn't
0: great.
1: even.
0: I feel like a lot of people, when they get to New Orleans, they've got like that moment that just
1: I'm right where I need to
0: materializes.
1: be.
0: It's like, yeah, I'm where I'm supposed to be, and
1: Yeah.
0: this feels good.
1: And it's offered me this place to, I was playing a lot of keys, and then I forget what, I think I just picked up a guitar and started writing some like little, because I mean, there's a lot of jazz guitarists. I mean, oh my God. I mean, jazz musicians are like, instrumentalists are honestly like mind-blowingly when you watch them, and they're really good. And so I think after about year three of being around these people, we're really like coming into our musical own, you know, we're no longer students, we're becoming like the next generation. And I didn't have that kind of technical skill, so I kind of just started playing on my guitar, and I started discovering like Jim Croce and like all these old Patsy Cline. It was Patsy Cline's a really beautiful intersection of like soul and country and Americana and kind of, you
0: Definitely,
1: know.
0: yeah.
1: And she's so cool. Oh my God! I mean, like, I feel like people don't realize how cool she was. She was so cool. Ugh.
0: Her and Loretta Lynn,
1: Yes,
0: like first
1: exactly.
0: gen feminism.
1: Yes, the videos of them, it's like, oh my God, you are so cool.
0: Yeah,
1: And
0: for
1: their
0: sure.
1: outfits. Honestly, I actually started crying the other day
0: It's
1: because I was
0: amazing.
1: watching and I was like, this is everything I've ever wanted to be and everything I crave today. And I feel like with the people, especially in New Orleans, there's a certain kind of raw desperation that's not even inherently negative. It's just kind of like this hunger.
0: The hustle.
1: The hustle that comes from this honesty and this approach to music that I think I'm absorbing. Oh, I think
0: Yeah.
1: that's the word we were thinking of
0: Yeah,
1: earlier. Absorb.
0: for sure.
1: And yeah, I feel like it's just totally. I've come around because I mean, I didn't like Shreveport. I didn't have a good time in Shreveport. It just wasn't really conducive to who I wanted to be. But then I've come around, and then by proxy, I think I didn't appreciate what New Orleans seriously was. And then I start traveling. I go to like New York and LA. No shade at all, but it's completely different. And people have an idea, or they're making jazz, and they're making soul, or they're making folk, or they're making any like country. And it's just I'm like, I need to go home because it's so rich.
0: Yeah,
1: Yeah,
0: trying to think of the word. You
1: the
0: and I are full of
1: honesty.
0: adjectives tonight, but it's, you
1: Yeah,
0: know, the honesty, yeah, and the authenticity, I
1: yeah. I
0: guess.
1: think also because we're boiling hot.
0: Right.
1: And we're still making music, and
0: Yeah.
1: we're wet in the air. And you know, I think all of the things that are the foundational core of this type of music, of all this subsection of music, this whole umbrella is New Orleans, and the things that make it seriously New Orleans, and the history of New Orleans, and the South, and all the things that are impossible to recreate in the beauty of it, you know?
0: Absolutely. Well, let's hear another one, if you don't mind.
1: This is a song about platonic love. And I gotta move my capo again. It's called Sharing Wine.

0: Beautiful, beautiful.
1: Thank you.
0: What's that one called?
2: It's called Sharing Wine.
0: Sharing Wine.
2: I wrote that as a birthday present to my best friend.
0: Okay.
2: Or no, Christmas present.
0: Right.
2: More accurately.
0: All right. So this is Fee Farella joining us live in the studio here this afternoon on Homespun Americana. And do you have any gigs coming up if someone wants to come see you in person, or where can they find you online? Anything like that?
2: Oh, yeah. You could totally find me on every social media. I am online.
0: Okay.
2: At Fee Farella everywhere. And the next gig I have coming up, I think, is in September. It's a backyard show. I don't know if it's actually announced yet, but it will definitely be on my Instagram. It will definitely be pretty much everywhere you can find me, I post. So it's all Fee Farella.
0: All right.
2: Even Pinterest, I think.
0: All right. Well, if you're liking what you're hearing, look for her online. She is there.
2: And I'm around.
0: And she's around. Around town.
2: I'm around town.
0: Awesome. Cool. Well, you know, I feel like you covered a lot of really, you know, good parts of your journey on Shreveport to New Orleans and what you've been doing since you got here. And it sounds like you've traveled around a lot, too. Mm-hmm. Are you planning to stay in New Orleans? Are you going to?
2: So I feel like long term, New Orleans and Louisiana is my home.
0: Yeah.
2: Like there's just I feel after about a month or two, this longing, which, you know, at one point, my angsty self was reluctant to acknowledge, you know, being like, I'm running away from home. But, you know, I've spent a lot of time in New York, and I really love New York. I feel like it's the only place that also kind of has, like, a similar hustle. And, I mean, clearly, right, that's, like, New York is like, the whole thing. But I think I want to spend as much time in New Orleans as possible. You know, I considered moving to New York for a minute, but I think I still might, even for, you know, a short amount of time or a long amount of time. All I know is that there's never going to be a time where I'm not at least in New Orleans for 5 to 6 months of the year.
0: Well,
2: you know,
0: New Orleans definitely imprints itself on your soul.
2: Oh my gosh!
0: No matter who you are, or where you are.
2: Oh, totally. Yeah, so much so that when I go to those places, they're like, "Oh, you're from New Orleans."
0: Yes.
2: I'd be like, "That's also funny. The Shreveport thing. Yeah, I'm from New Orleans."
0: Right. Louisiana.
2: Yeah. No. Louisiana. It's the same thing.
0: Yeah.
2: No, it's not.
0: Cool. Well, all right. This is Fee Farella. Can you play one more song for us?
2: Yeah. So
0: great.
2: This is an angsty song. This is where the other half of my musical upbringing comes in. It's called Faulty Disposition.
0: All right.

0: Fantastic.
1: Thank you. That's my grand ending. Yeah.
0: Well, it totally works. So what was that song called again?
1: It's called Faulty Disposition.
0: Faulty Disposition.
1: It's about returning to a relationship that's proved to you over and over and over that it is so bad for you.
0: Yeah.
1: And it has its grip on you.
0: Unfortunately, a lot of us can relate it.
1: I know. That's like my songs. It's unfortunately relatable.
0: All right. So this is Fee Farella joining us live in the studio this afternoon. And you can find her online on Instagram.
1: Fee Farella everywhere.
0: Fee Farella everywhere.
1: It's FeeFerella.
0: All right. That's you. All right. And you're here in New Orleans. And you'll be around, I guess.
1: I'll be all around.
0: Cool. All right. Well, thank you so much for joining us this afternoon.
1: Oh, yeah. Thank you for having me.
0: Yeah. Random hot day. And here you are.
1: So. Oh, my gosh.
0: Cool.
1: Right. Yeah, random night. Yeah.
0: Yeah. So let's let everyone hear the studio version of Sheets to the Wind. Do you want to talk a little bit about where you recorded this? And
1: yeah, the recording process to this was awesome. It was totally empowering in the sense where I feel like I could write every song now is what I meant with my my studio skill. So I went to LA. I was in this awesome studio, like way beyond. I was so compressed. Like I've never heard myself on a recording like that. I played the guitar. And then I got that, kind of went back, and then I went to New York to explore some recording opportunities and just kind of, you know, play around. And in the meantime, I was kind of filling out this arrangement, and I'm so involved with my music and my arrangement, and it has to work. It's so particular. I hear it so heavily, but I can't play it. So I came back to New Orleans. It was such a whirlwind. It was like I'm in LA. I come back to New Orleans for a week. I go to New York. I'm there for 2 weeks. Come back, and then I go back. You know. And this was in I think February to kind of like late March. And I came back. I wrote the cello part. I got a demo of it with a cello player. Went to New York. Met all these new beautiful, amazing musicians. We had one rehearsal, and then we go to this studio I'd never heard of. I meet this awesome dude, Charlie Kilgore. It was like a match made in heaven. I was like, oh my gosh, you are exactly who I want to work with. We played with all these spaghetti Western little percussive sounds, and like we got like a bass and made it sound like a nasty Epiphone or something. And we just kind of like built it out. And I also came back and I built out the same kind of thing with the cello with the drums. We got it perfect. And then I took it over to New York and gave it to these musicians there. I wrote a bass line too. It's funny because I was actually, I mixed the song with Mac Major, and he mentioned that the bass part he was like, it's a very Paul McCartney sound. And I was so, I don't know if the word's vindicated, but I was so excited because I had been recently listening to the Beatles, and I was just enamored with how Paul McCartney makes the bass kind of a melodic part of the song when it usually is like the rhythmic, you know, bass, whatever, well, literally. But, and he said that, and I was so excited because I was just like, oh my God, he heard me.
0: Yeah.
1: He got it.
0: Yeah.
1: And so, yeah, this whole song kind of came together. I recorded the drums I think altogether there were 4 sessions. And then on the 3rd session, we did the drums because I wasn't even sure if I wanted like a kit. And then we did. I re-recorded my vocal to have a much more honest sound. You know, I was like,
0: sure.
1: But then I kind of just like sang the song, and it came together perfectly. And I remember hearing it and then mixing with Mac too, like changed my life. I was
0: Oh
1: my God.
0: I mean, I got to say, you know, I love the stripped down version like you just played here with us. And then the studio version is awesome too. So thanks again for coming in this afternoon.
1: So
0: and this one is Sheets to the Wind by Fee Farella. And she just performed live here at OZ. So keep it tuned. It's 3:33 here in the Crescent City. And this is Fee Farella with Sheets to the Wind here on WWOZ.

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1: 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My name is Carrie, and that was Leon Bridges with Coming Home. Before that, you heard

Hooray for the riffraff with What's Wrong With Me, My Morning Jacket with I Just Wanted to Be Your Friend, Sierra Farrell doing Whispering Waltz, and before that was Fifarella with Sheets to the Wind. And fortunately, at the top of the hour, before that, we were lucky to welcome her into the studio to perform live this afternoon. So we'll be putting a video out later this week on social media with at least one cut from that, if not the whole set. And wanted to say thank you, big thanks to her for coming in this afternoon. I'll be here for about 10 more minutes. Then Keith is coming up with another great show. Let's keep it rolling with the music. This is the Teskey Brothers with Pain and Misery.

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I wrote this song in memory of my dear mother. The name of this song

0: You're in tune to WWOZ 90.7 FM here in the Crescent City. And my name is Keith, and this is the Jazz Show on a Sunday afternoon. I'm sitting in today for Elizabeth Maneri. And first of all, I'd like to thank Carrie for that great set of classics that she rolled with earlier. And Carrie's been at the station for a while, not right, Carrie? 15 years?
1: Yeah.
0: Oh, my God. Yeah. Wow. Yes, Carrie wears a lot of hats here at WWOZ, as well as volunteer her time producing shows, doing shows, organizing events, and just a really great source of energy here at WWOZ. And the time right now is 4 p.m., and I'll be here up until 6 p.m., so we invite you to stay tuned, and we're going to dive straight into some music, y'all.

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Ellis Marcellus. As I told you before, I'm always grateful that he had the vision and the courage to bring me back home. Glad to be here, man. Give me an excuse to be here. So we're gonna, maybe we'll, me and him gonna play just one little thing together ourselves, just for old time. Right now we're gonna go back pre-AFO. This is prehistory that we're gonna do now. This is a tune that was done by the original American Jazz Quintet. It's a tune called Nevermore.

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2: 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My name is Keith, and I'm in today for Elizabeth McNary. And on that last set, we heard from Wes Warm Daddy Anderson with Red Top and Harold Batiste, along with Ellis Marsalis. We heard Nevermore and Ruth Brown, Be Good to Me Tonight. And we also heard for Diana Krall, I Love Being Here With You. And at the top of the set, Conrad Herrick with 500 Miles High. The time right now is 4:34 in the p.m., and I'll be here up until 6 p.m., so we invite you to stay tuned. And up next, something from Dexter Gordon, and this tune is entitled Good Morning, Sun.

0: Hey, this is Johnny Vodakovich, and I love to play the drums. And I know what sounds good. 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
1: Louis Armstrong would have turned 125 years old this summer, half the age of our nation. 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
1: This is the WWOZ Livewire, your calendar of live music events for Sunday, July 26th. Here are the shows for today. 21st Amendment has the Coyote Anderson Organ Trio at 3 and Big Mike and the R&B Kings at 8. 30 by 90 has Organami at 3, the Jeff Chaz Blues Band at 6, and Single Malt Please at 9. Always Lounge hosts Sunday Swing with Cat Rodeo at 8 p.m. Apple Barrel features the T-Marie Duo at 6:30. Bacchanal presents Juan Tigre at 7 p.m. Bamboulas welcomes the J. Dufour Band at 11 a.m., the Laura Doyle Quartet at 2:15, the Midnight Brawlers at 6:30, and Cat Kylie at 10 p.m. BJ's Lounge has James McClaskey and the Rhythm Band at 9 p.m. Blue Nile has the Street Legends Brass Band at 9:30. BMC features Deej Flava and Mother Ruckus at 3, Maurice Cade and ESS at 6, and the Kim and DeWin Band at 9 p.m. Bourbon O Bar at the Bourbon Orleans Hotel hosts Shawan Rice at 4 and Giselle Anguizola at 8. Bufas presents Some Like It Hot at 11 a.m., the Pfister Sisters at 4, and Charlie Wooten at 7. Cafe Negril welcomes John Lisi and Delta Funk at 4, and Ashley Page and the Social Club at 9. Carousel Bar and Lounge at Hotel Monteleone has the Iguanas at 7 p.m. Celebration Hall has the Big Six Brass Band at 9 p.m. DBA features the Paradise Jazz Band at 6 and the Jump Hounds at 9:30 p.m. The Doghouse hosts Craig Cortello, the Canine Crooner, at 4:30. Dos Jefes presents Michaela Brown at 8 p.m. Favela Chic welcomes Christian Coleman and his band at 8 p.m. Fritzl's Jazz Club has Marty Peters and the Party Meters at 1, the Sazerac Jazz Band at 5, and Fritzl's All-Star Band with Mike Fulton at 8. Howlin' Wolf has the Hot Egg Brass Band at 10:30 p.m. The Jazz Playhouse features Richard Scott and the Twisty River Band at 7:30. La Careta Magazine Street welcomes Manny Ortega of the Lunch Truck Specials Band at 6 p.m. Loyola University Roussel Performance Hall presents the New Orleans International Piano Competition Final Round, with finalists and full concerto with the Louisiana Philharmonic Orchestra starting at 2 p.m. Mahogany Jazz Hall hosts the Smoke and Time Jazz Club at 2:30, Big Joe Kennedy at 6, and the Mahogany Hall Swingsters featuring Roderick Paulin at 8. The Maison welcomes Naomi April at 4 and Genevieve and the Winding Boys at 7. Maison Bourbon Jazz Club has Kid Merv and All That Jazz at 2 and the Leroy Marshall Band at 7:15. Nola Brewing has the Desert Nudes at 5 p.m. OK Bar hosts Coward Boy, Angie Murray and the Mystery, and Michael McDaniel starting at 8 p.m. Pat O'Brien's features rotating sets by Lisa Bittick-Lowe, Matt Hayden, and Natalie May starting at 5:30. The Polo Club at the Windsor Court presents David Bodinghouse at 5:30. Preservation Hall welcomes the Preservation Legacy Band featuring Greg Stafford at 5, 6:15, 7:30, and 8:45. Sea Witch Restaurant and Oyster Bar has Bayou Manouche at 12 noon. Snug Harbor has Wendell Brunius and Tom Hook at 4:30, and Thais Clark and her Jazzsters for two shows at 7:30 and 9:30. The Spotted Cat features Jackie Blair and the Hot Biscuits at 2, the Treme Brass Band at 6, and Pat Casey and the New Sound at 9. And Three Muses hosts Ryan Scott Long at 6 and Betty Shirley at 8. 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
0: 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And once again, my name is Keith, and this is Jazz on a Sunday Afternoon. And before the announcement, we heard music from Karen Shireshe, and that was the Asphodel Waltz. And we also heard from Gerald Wilson and his orchestra with Carlos. And at the top of the set, Dexter Gordon with Good Morning, Sun. In the background, we're listening to the sound of Stephen Bernstein, and this is Little Dipper / Dippermouth Blues. Let's crank it up.

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2: 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My name is Keith, and you're listening to the Jazz Show right here on a Sunday afternoon. And we just heard from New Orleans' own Johnny Adams, Come Rain or Come Shine, and Oscar Peterson. We heard Billy's Bounce, and Delphio Marcellus and the Uptown Jazz Orchestra featuring Boyd Cannon, yes, with Summertime, and Swinging for Two, and that was, T for Two, and that was Swinging in New Orleans, and Stealing Swan Lude with Cheek to Cheek, and at the top of the set, Stephen Bernstein with Little Dipper, Dipper Mouth Blues. And that was Tanya Boyd Cannon on the Summertime track. Up next, the sound of Abby Lincoln, and this is The Music is the Magic.

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2: 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My name is Keith, and it's creeping up on that 6 o'clock hour. Time for me to head on out the door, and it's been a pleasure to be with you here on a Sunday afternoon. And please stay tuned. Coming up for the swing set at 6 p.m. And you can always catch me on Thursday afternoon, 4 to 7, for Jazz from Jax. And until next time, this is Keith saying so long. And coming up next is the sound of Sonny Rollins. This is Blues for Philly Joe.

Wait a minute.

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Then I snatched it quickly back like I had plenty since. Oh, my baby's gone and gave me the sack.

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Noble Sissle himself on the vocal. 1921, Crazy Blues. Also from 1921, Home Again Blues, the original Dixieland jazz band. Also for 1921, Daisy Martin and her five jazz bellhops on Jeanette. And on this record, it says, on the label says, 85 cents. For this fine recording, Spread Yo Stuff is what it's called. Yo apostrophe stuff. Daisy Martin, yeah, that's an interesting vocal. Yeah. And we started the show with Europe's Society Orchestra, led by James Rhys Europe. Too Much Mustard, 1913, and I hope you were doing the turkey trot to that. Of course, the catch with that, you need to know somebody else who knows the turkey trot. That's a couple dance. I don't think there was any single dance until the Charleston. I have to wait another decade for that miracle. Hello and welcome to the Hepcats Ball. Coming up, let's do the Black Bottom. That's a dance you can do by yourself. Get ready.

Now you hop down front, doodle back. 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Put your hands on your hips, mess around. Break a leg until you're near the ground. That's the dance, the old black bottom dance. Everybody, open your ears. This rhythm you will hear. The Charleston was apt to be, but the old black bottom makes you shake your feet. Believe me, it's a while. Now learn this dance somehow. It started in Georgia, went to France, got everybody in a trance. It is the wang, that old black bottom dance. Black bottom, boys.

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want to see me now.

Okay, well, that was something else, wasn't it? And that was that very fine composition was entitled Neck Bones and Beans, performed here by Henry Johnson's Boys of St. Louis in 1927. Also from 1927, Fletcher Henderson and his orchestra with the Whiteman Stomp. Who we got on here? Oh, we have Fats Waller's on piano on here. You got Coleman Hawkins on tenor saxophone, Don Redman on the alto saxophone and doing that arrangement, and Tommy Ladnier on the trumpet. How about that? For that, 1928, the Memphis Jug Band. They got a plan. The Whitewash Station. Yeah. Pay them a visit. And we started that set with Jimmy Wade's Club Alabama Orchestra, Perry Bradford on the vocal in 1926, doing original Black Bottom Dance. And it happened on the Hepcats Ball. What do we got coming up? Lots of 1920s goodness.

0: Look here, folks, want to sing a little song. I hope you don't get mad, for I mean no wrong.
1: I like that.
0: Yes, sir.
1: I like that.
0: Yes, sir.
1: I like that.
0: When you see a spider going up the wall,

Well, that's a serious thing, is what that number is called. A serious thing indeed. Eddie Condon's Hot Shots with, of course, you got, well, how could you not recognize that vocal? Jack Teagarden, also on trombone. That's for 1929. And before that, also for 1929, Frank Trumbauer and his orchestra, featuring Frank Trumbauer on the C Melody saxophone, doing a pretty snappy duet there with Joe Venuti on the violin. What you call there? Well, of course, wherever in 1929, where there's Joe Venuti, there's Eddie Lang on guitar. They're a matched set. And also a matched set would have been Frank Trumbauer and Bix Beiderbecke, but it is 1929, so he's off as much as he's on. And here he's off, and his whenever he's off, Andy Seacrest is playing the trumpet. So, yeah, no Bix there. Great number, though. Shivery Stomp. 1930, Fess Williams and his Royal Flush Orchestra with Hot Mama. And going back to 1928, Zach White's Chocolate Bo Brummels, It's Tight Like That. And we started that set with Floyd Mills's Marylanders. That's on Jeanette, and doubt Maryland has anything to do with anybody in this band, but there they are in 1929 doing a great job on a great number, Chicago Rhythm. That's one of those that you just can't go wrong with that one. I'm always looking for, let's say, I got a version by Earl Hines and his orchestra, and that's great, and always scouting for other ones. And you heard it on the Hepcats Ball here on WWOZ FM New Orleans. Yeah, we last week we made short shrift of the 20s. And this week, well, we made short work of it. I'm getting all my sayings wrong. I am misapplying my terms. Anyway, yeah. We kind of skipped over a lot of the 20s last week. Let's put it like that. And this week we made up for it with, what time is it now? Yeah, 45 minutes in that great decade. Okay, finally, we're moving on to the 30s. Going to start with Red Nichols.

ladies walk along with rhythm in their thighs, rhythm in their feet and in their lips and in their eyes. Where do highbrows find the kind of love that satisfies? Underneath the Harlem moon. There's no fields of cotton, picking cotton is taboo. They don't live in cabins like the old folks used to do. Their cabin is a penthouse up on Lenox Avenue, underneath that Harlem moon. 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You may call it madness, but they call it hidey-ho, underneath the Harlem moon.

Castle Loma Orchestra in the Still of the Night, 1932. And preceding that, Don Redman and his orchestra, with some nice trumpet work by Sidney DeParis and Shirley Clay. And a vocal by Harlan Lattimore, who, what's he doing with Don Redman? Usually he's singing with Claude Hopkins and his orchestra. We'll be hearing from Claude Hopkins soon enough. This evening. Did I say 1932? Underneath the Harlem Moon. And going back to 1930, Red Nichols and his orchestra. So what was his name? His name is Loring, L-O-R-I-N-G. What? Yeah, Loring Red Nichols and his orchestra. And his five pennies in this case, he had all kinds of different, went under all kinds of different names and configurations. For 1930, I got rhythm. Vocal here, session vocalist, studio vocalist Dick Robinson. And he's got a lot going on in here. Yeah, a lot of soon to be very high profile musicians pass through the Red Nichols organization. And on this recording, you got Glenn Miller on trombone. You got Benny Goodman on the clarinet and Gene Krupa on the drums. How about that? Did I only do three numbers in that set? Yeah, looks like it. Sheesh. Yeah, and, so we got room for one more. Yeah, Claude Hopkins, I Would Do Anything for You. And then we're going to play the Live Wire. Get it together, Secretary of Swing.

0: I can swim the ocean wide, I can cross a great divide, I could do most anything for you. I could take a little trip to Mars,
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0: could do most anything for you.
1: 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When you say you love me, every little while,
0: in my heart there's ecstasy.

0: 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Baby, let me give you a fortune. 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
2: 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Bacchanal presents Juan Tigre at 7 p.m. Bamboulas welcomes the J. Dufour Band at 11 a.m., the Laura Doyle Quartet at 2:15, the Midnight Brawlers at 6:30, and Cat Kylie at 10 p.m. BJ's Lounge has James McClaskey and the Rhythm Band at 9 p.m. Blue Nile has the Street Legends Brass Band at 9:30. BMC features Deej Flava and Mother Ruckus at 3, Maurice Cade and ESS at 6, and the Kim and DeWin Band at 9 p.m. Bourbon O'Bar at the Bourbon Orleans Hotel hosts Shawan Rice at 4 and Giselle Anguizola at 8. Bufas presents Some Like It Hot at 11 a.m., the Pfister Sisters at 4, and Charlie Wooten at 7. Cafe Negril welcomes John Lisi and Delta Funk at 4 and Ashley Page and the Social Club at 9. 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